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Alice in Chains, Down in a Hole. 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

0: 92.9 KISM, Jimi Hendrix, Fire out of the Emerald City. You'll have more of that coming up Friday morning through Sunday as we highlight the 4th of July holiday and the 250th anniversary of the USA. 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

0: 92.9 KISM, song about life on the road. Bob Seger and Turn the Page. We got local bands hoping to hit the road as part of a big-time battle of the bands that begins on Thursday as KISM and Kulshan Brewing are asking for your vote. Series of local band showcases to be a part of the off-the-rails trackside battle of the bands as they battle for cash, recording time at Woodhaven Studios in Bellingham, gear from Guitar Center, and future gigs during a series of showcases. The first will be this Thursday. The Kulshan Trackside Beer Garden, chance to see hippies with money and torch. 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Off the Rails, local band showcase. Going to be rocking the Kulshan Trackside Beer Garden with 92.9 KISM. As we look forward to the 4th of July holiday, a chance for you to become an instant finalist for the 92 days of summer. Details next, KISM.
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2: We're almost there, Chris. 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
3: Jess, hold up. Luna is answering nature's call again. I hate when she poops in the bushes. I mean, it makes it a lot harder to pick up.
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3: Well, looks like we've got a happy, healthy hiker.
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Mountain, Mississippi Queen, 92.9 KISM. This is Charlie Steele. Got a couple of bands on the way that, well, we're not going to hear this weekend coming up for us. We're going to be celebrating the 4th of July holiday, beginning Friday and going all weekend as KISM rocks American style. During the holiday weekend, listen for all of your favorite American bands from Aerosmith to ZZ Top, from the Deep South to the Pacific Northwest, from coast to coast and everywhere in between. From California to the Carolinas, we are going to be rocking American style this 4th of July weekend at 92.9 KISM. And since I said we got a couple of bands coming up that you may not hear this weekend, well, that's because they're foreign. They're both from England. They're all the way next, KISM.

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0: On Mr. Floyd, will you accept the charge from the United States?
1: 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This is Charlie Steele, back to the classic rock on this Tuesday night. Supertramp also sticks the cars on the way. And I'll tell you where you can stop by and join us next for your chance to become an instant finalist for the 90 Days of Summer. It's coming up on KISM.
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0: That is Styx, 92.9 KISM. This is Charlie Steele. We'll jump back into it. Got Clapton, also the Steve Miller Band on the way. And a band that formed back in 1964 in Jacksonville, Florida, is on the way for us coming up next. And join 90.9 KISM at Culligan Water off Bakerview in Bellingham this Thursday. We're out there from 11:30 to 1:30 for your next chance to be an instant finalist for the 90 Days of Summer. Stop by, say hi to John Reynolds. 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You can enjoy complimentary lunch. 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

0: 92.9 KISM, 4th of July this weekend. I've got somebody here who wants to talk to us about fireworks. Who's this?
1: Michael.
0: Michael, do you have a fireworks safety tip for all of us out there?
1: Be careful when you get too close to the fireworks because your hair can get caught on fire like mine did.
0: like a Michael Jackson thing here?
1: I had a Michael Jackson moment.
0: Oh, what did you wind up doing, dude?
1: I just wrapped it up real quick. I was all right. I just cut the hair off. I had long hair at the time. I just cut it off. I had long hair. I cut it off. I was okay for the most part, but it was scary in the moment.
0: I can imagine. So everybody out there, you know, watch your hair when setting off fireworks this weekend. This is Boston KISM.

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2: Hi.
1: With summer on the way, Jill has some interesting ideas about how to keep her house cool.
2: 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I get such a nice breeze. 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And wait, is that a bird in my kitchen? Then in the afternoon, I close all my blinds and windows, and it gets so dark in here that I can't even tell what time it is. Wait, what? It's 3 o'clock? It might as well be midnight, and of course I don't want to use my oven. So I guess we're having cold pizza again. Something has got to change.
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from 1976's A Day at the Races, an album named after a Marx Brothers movie. That's Queen, Somebody to Love, 92.9 KISM. This is Charlie Steele, got Great White, also Heart. And speaking of movies, I've got a song coming up from a movie whose plot was a television news reporter investigating the mysterious disappearance of a cult rock star. And 29.9 KISM and Culture Brewing, as we need your help voting in a series of local band showcases as part of the Off the Rails Trackside Battle of the Bands. 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A first one coming up this Thursday, head to Culture Trackside Beer Garden. Cast your vote for either Hippies with Money or Torch. It's this Thursday. 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Also local.

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This is Charlie Steele. Got AC/DC, also Rats Round Round. 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

Zeppelin 92.9 KISM. Joey Chestnut returning to the Nathan's Hot Dog Eating Contest this 4th of July. He's been prepping for the past 6 months. We'll see if he can set a new world record. He did it back in 2021. We ate 76 hot dogs in 10 minutes. This is the Steve Miller Band.

0: Skid Row, 92.9 KISM. This weekend, of course, America turns 250, and we're celebrating all weekend long, as beginning Friday afternoon and going all throughout the weekend, KISM is rocking American style during the holiday weekend. 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Scorpions, Golden Earring, and a song that was appropriately enough recorded on the 4th of July is on the way for us next on KISM.
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Golden Earring, 92.9 KISM. This is Charlie Steele. Got Bad Co, also Hendrix and The Who on the way. Plus tonight's random moment of knowledge coming up too. Right now, Bon Jovi, KISM.

0: 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Brad and John.
1: It's time to do the Blues Ranch Boogie once again. The 39th annual Winthrop Rhythm and Blues Festival returns in the camping, the fun, the food, the beer, and the blues. They have all that, and we have tickets all week.
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102.9 KISM. This is Charlie Steele. It is time now for tonight's random moment of knowledge. And if you've ever dreamed of wanting to own a Taco Bell, well, you're required to have a net worth of $5 million to open a Taco Bell franchise and $2 million of personal liquidity to open one. Yeah, just keep on dreaming unless I hit the lottery. This is Hendrix KISM.

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0: Little old band from Texas, ZZ Top 92.9 KISM. This is Charlie Steele with AC/DC, Creedence, and another artist from Texas is on the way for us coming up next. And 92.9 KISM invites you to a weekend filled with the blues at the 39th Annual Winthrop Rhythm and Blues Festival. 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
1: 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Oh!

92.9 KISM. This song was used in the promotion for the Toy Story movies. Actually, it was the tagline for Toy Story 2 called The Toys Are Back in Town. This is Thin Lizzy, KISM.

AC/DC 92.9 KISM. Bob Seger on the way. Also Sabbath, Pink Floyd, and a band coming to Climate Pledge Arena this fall. Coming up right now, Tom Petty, KISM.

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0: 92.9 KISM. David, you got a fireworks safety tip for us? What's up?
1: Don't buy fireworks from a tent on the side of a road.
0: What happened?
1: My six-year-old was like, I want fireworks, I want fireworks, I want fireworks. So we went and we got these fireworks. And we got these rockets that actually turned out to be mortars. And you're supposed to have a tube for those mortars.
0: Yeah.
1: And I didn't have the tube.
0: Oh, no.
1: And here I am just lighting off mortars with no shell. So they didn't shoot up into the air. They just exploded.
0: Oh, geez.
1: And needless to say, I literally lit up a bomb in my backyard.
0: Oh, geez. Black Sabbath, KISM.

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92.9 KISM. We're 11 days away from the release of their new album, Foreign Tongues. This is the Rolling Stones in the Stars, KISM.

as the Rolling Stones, 92.9 KISM. Don't know if you've seen the video for that song. They kind of use AI to kind of, I guess, de-age the Rolling Stones. And they do a pretty good job for the most part, but there's like little clips here and there that kind of take you out of the reality of it. My name is Charlie Steele. We're nonstop with Queen KISM.

0: That is Queen 92.9 KISM. This is Charlie Steele, almost out of here for the night. I'll catch you tomorrow night. Be back in after 7 o'clock to rock a Wednesday. One day closer to the weekend, which I guess a lot of people have an extended weekend this weekend as they're off on July 3rd in celebration of the 4th of July. Brad and John back in after 5:30 to kick off a Wednesday. Got Aerosmith, also Def Leppard on the way. 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

0: The Brad John Show. Classic Rock 92.9. Guys, if you believe it's July, the 1st of July, we flip the calendar. We bang out today, tomorrow. John's got some, are you out with Mariners tickets coming up tomorrow? Something like that?
1: No, you're
0: Culligan Water.
1: Yeah, it's 92 days of summer sign up at Culligan Water. Yeah.
0: The Mariners were going to wrap up their series with the Angels today and maybe go for the sweep, but they postponed it until tomorrow because there's World Cup action across the street at the football stadium. So that'll hold off until tomorrow.
1: Today is July 1st, as you mentioned, and it is my son's birthday.
0: Hey.
1: Tyler is 32 years old today, and I've reached this stage now. When your kids have birthdays, it makes me feel older than them. When one of my sons is 32, the other one I think is turning. Cameron was born in 97, so what? It'll be 29 this year.
0: I got a 27 coming up later this summer.
1: When they are both in their 30s, I mean that's not good for me. That's not good. That's not good.
0: On Father's Day, I took a picture with my daughter Brittany and my son Barrett. And my son Barrett's birthday, he turns 7 on August 31st. And Brittany turns 27 on August 17th. They are exactly 2 weeks apart from being 20 years to the day separated. Yeah. That's a crazy picture to look at.
1: Last night I was FaceTiming with my grandson, Coda. He's 3, and he's the age that Tyler was when I was 32. So I was able to kind of go back in time a little bit and talking to him yesterday. And, when I was 32, Tyler had just turned 3. I remember he had just become like potty trained because he had to be potty trained to get into, I think it was his pre-K thing that we were putting him into or something.
0: He has
1: pre-K
0: some early at start 3. Deal.
1: Yeah, I don't even know what age pre-K it was, but it was some kind of thing, some kind of school thing that we wanted to enroll him into, so we had to get that locked down at 3.
0: Yeah, they said, look, we'll teach him, but we ain't changing his diaper.
1: Yeah, that was it. That was it, to force to go down that road. All right, well, and he'll be changing mine with sometime in the next 10 years, probably it'll be happening. This morning, we got more of those Winthrop Rhythm and Blues Festival tickets to give away at the Blues Ranch July 17th through the 19th.
0: We sent one person over there celebrating their 50th birthday and another couple celebrating their 35th anniversary. So if you got something cool to celebrate, throw that in there too.
1: And today's top 3, which will be linked to, and it'll be linked to music. I think it's going to be kind of a fun one for us to do. Forecast today is partly cloudy and a high of 70, so it looks like it'll be okay if you're going to watch parties tonight. What is it? What time's the game? The USA game is what time?
0: Well, we got a Seattle game in Seattle with Bosnia, or no, with Belgium and Senegal, and then Bosnia-Herzegovina in the United States at 5 o'clock.
1: Yeah, that's the big one for, like, watch parties and stuff, I would think, is the U.S. one at 5. Because now they're in the you got to win or you go home. It's the knockout round. So 5 o'clock.
0: I went to one. It was fun. I went to the one.

0: on the Everett waterfront. They had it set up nice. And, I mean, it was thousands of people down there, big, huge screen and sound and prizes.
1: I know they're doing it again at Trackside, Culson Trackside. Right now I'm looking at the hour-by-hour forecast for Bellingham people anyway, if you're going to go to that one. It's looking like 62 degrees and cloudy to partly sunny. No rain in the forecast right now for tonight if you're going to do that watch party. And Seattle is looking at just flat-out cloudy and low 60s tonight for folks who are going to be watching outdoors there. So it's partly cloudy today with a high of 70. There's a slight chance of late afternoon rain tomorrow. Otherwise, it'll be cloudy tomorrow, a high of 69. So 53 is where we start. Our studio lines and text lines open, 360-733-5476, 360-733-KISM. Those are the numbers. We'll come back here in a few minutes. I got a crazy Josh Naylor knifing story to tell you about here in a couple of minutes. Brad and John, KISM.

0: Brad and John, 92.9 KISM, 542. Partly cloudy today, a high of 70. It's 53 right now. And last night I was going around online looking at different papers for stories and things like that. And I like to go to the Arizona paper every once in a while. They got good stories about, like, snake attacks and things like that. And I found a Josh Naylor, a very interesting Josh Naylor story. When Josh Naylor came to the Mariners, you know, our first impression of him was, well, you don't mess around with this guy, because he had that look.
1: Got a sourpuss on.
0: He has that very intense look. And then as you get to know Josh Naylor, he did some interviews off, you know, on-camera interviews after games and things like that. And he seemed like, all right, he seems like a pretty fun, cool guy. And
1: he likes Seattle. Yeah. Seattle likes him.
0: So, you know, maybe that's just an act that he puts on when he's on the field. And then you come to find out there's a few stories that play into that look that he has on field. There's something about all that. You had that story the other day where a guy, a former teammate of his,
1: Austin Hedges, he's the catcher with the Guardians in Cleveland,
0: had some kind of exchange with him on June 28th, in which he yelled at Naylor. He said, nobody likes you.
2: Literally, nobody likes
0: you. Nobody likes you. He got mad at him and said, nobody likes you.
1: And I think Josh Naylor threw a couple F-bombs at that dude.
0: And Naylor appeared to allow himself to be hit by a pitch in that game, and that led to an exchange between the Cleveland catcher and Naylor, in which the guy, that's kind of an odd thing to yell, nobody likes you. I mean, it'd be one thing if bleep you would be one thing, but that's kind of a specific thing. Like, you know, there's a bunch of us, and maybe you don't know about this, but, you know, nobody likes you. So, okay, all right, maybe that's just that guy. I don't know. Well, then I come across this story in the Arizona paper last night. And the headline is, ex-Diamondbacks outfielder, Arizona Diamondbacks outfielder, confirmed story, Josh Naylor knifed him. A 2016 knifing incident involving an ex-Diamondbacks player and Josh Naylor resurfaced on Instagram a couple of days ago. Stone Garrett, who played for Arizona in 2022, called Josh Naylor, quote, the most psychotic person he's ever known, when he commented on a video posted by an MLB social media influencer. Garrett, the former player, attested to Josh Naylor's shenanigans when he commented on this video about how Naylor cut Garrett's thumb when they were roommates and Miami Marlins minor league teammates. He said, quote, Josh Naylor likes to play stupid games. Dude would come into our apartment when we were neighbors with aerosol and lighters multiple times.
1: That's right.
0: That wasn't his first time in our apartment with a butcher's knife. The guy hid in my closet waiting for me to get home. When I went to hang my shirt up, he jumped out with the knife pointed at me. Garrett explained more about Naylor's practical joke gone wrong. So there's Naylor in the closet with the butcher's knife.
1: Didn't it like sever the guy's tendon or something?
0: So it caught my thumb, sliced it wide open. I went to the ER. He waits for me when I get back. First question is, are you going to press charges? Next day, coach holds team meeting saying front office wants to keep it hush hush. I get surgery. He cut my nerve. I still can't feel my right thumb. He got suspended for one game. 2 weeks later, he gets traded. He is the most psychotic person I've ever met in my life. And then comes the thing a couple days ago with the Cleveland Guardians catcher. That's a different player who had something to say about him.
1: I like the way he hustles out there. I mean, his jersey's always dirty, you know. He hustles. And for a big dude, he can move.
0: I think that works to his advantage in a lot of ways. Like, you know, when he has that look and everybody knows about the knifing story, you're like, yeah, I don't want to mess with that guy. I don't know if I really want to come inside on Josh Naylor. I don't want to run the risk of hitting him with a pitch.
1: It's probably like a quarterback that would look across the line of scrimmage and see Mike Singletary's eyes looking at him. He's like, dude, I just want to call a timeout.
0: Yeah. Yeah, you know how the ump, like, when a pitcher leaves the mound at the end of an inning, the ump checks the pitcher to see if he's got any pine tar or foreign objects or anything on him that he's been scuffing the ball. He might want to check Josh Naylor for a butcher's knife, a meat cleaver or something like that. All right, about an hour from now, we got our first bunch of knuckleheads coming, and I can't believe it's news. Yep, another name in the 92 Days of Summer at 7:30 for 35K.
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3: Yeah, we're ramping up to the 4th of July. Our friends above the border celebrating Canada Day today on the 1st of July. And you know what else it is, John? It's Bobby Bonilla Day. Bobby Bonilla gets a check for $1.2 million today because in 1997, he signed a five-year, $29 million contract with the Mets. This guy's been retired since, you know, I don't know, since 2010 or something, 15 years. The Mets, he signed that contract, and then they decided to buy out his contract and the remaining $5.9 million that he was owed. But instead of just cutting him that check, they agreed to a deferred payment for 25 years with an 8% annual interest rate. That turned the $5.9 million obligation into $29.83 million in total payout. So until 2035, every year on the 1st of July, he gets a check for $1.2 million.
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0: News and sports coming up here in just a few minutes. A passing. The death of a pop radio icon from the 1970s. I'll tell you about that in a few minutes. Brad and John, KISM.

0: Brown Show, Classic Rock 92.9 KISM. We start the month of July with some clouds and a high around 70. Maybe a slight chance of rain coming up tomorrow. We got news and sports coming up here in a second. Mariners are off today because of the World Cup. Big game in Seattle tonight. Big game for the U.S. tonight at 5 o'clock. And more scandal for Phil Mickelson next.
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5: Maybe you're already on holiday, like Canada Day today. As we head towards the 4th, we got some clouds by the afternoon, and John will have more of the forecast with the headlines.
6: And it is a World Cup day today in Seattle with Belgium and Senegal playing at 1. Usual impact on the trains and road closures in the city today. Beginning today in the state of Washington, if you're caught on camera speeding through a highway work zone, the fine is $125. Until today, there was no fine, and there were over 85,000 infractions committed statewide in the first year those cameras were in place. Now, first-timers will be fined $125 through the cameras, and subsequent infractions will be $248. And it's been a dangerous stretch of road, speaking of construction, south of Bellingham, where the I-5 Salmon Culvert Project has been going on. At least 7 collisions on the bypass road in the last 10 days. I was talking to a guy when I was out on doing a broadcast on Friday. He works that project. He says every day there is some kind of accident there, whether it gets reported or not. And some have been seriously injured there. The bypass is between milepost 245 and 247. That's going to remain in place through September. WashDOT told the Bellingham Herald that speed cameras will be going in. In Port Angeles, a 22-year-old man has gone missing after failing to come home from a bar on Sunday. Gunnar Peterson was last seen around 1:30 a.m. Sunday on Front Street in Port Angeles. Camera footage shows he was given a ride to PA's 3-mile-long spit. Search personnel and a canine team have been actively searching that location. And the lead singer of the Village People is dead. Victor Willis was 74 years old. He dressed as the motorcycle cop.
5: Okay, I can picture him now.
6: In the Village People. And he co-wrote the big hits. This one, YMCA, Macho Man, and In the Navy. He's got the writing credits on that. Formed the Village People in the mid-1970s. And he was the last original member still performing. Your National Weather Service forecast. It's partly cloudy today and a high of 70. Clouds tomorrow, slight chance of some late afternoon rain. We're looking at a high of 69. It's 55 Lumen Field. Mount Vernon has 56. Bellingham has 53, 604. And some sports with Brad.
5: And the Mariners get a win last night, beating the Angels 8-3. 13 hits, no home runs, but 13 base hits. Colt Emerson and Julio had 3 apiece, and nice pitching from Brian Woo last night. Woo allowed just four hits, struck out five.

5-6 1/3. And he took a shutout into the seventh. Good stuff there. They will not finish off the series with the Angels today because of the World Cup, so they're off until tomorrow. Here's another baseball story out of Cleveland. They say rookies are prone to make mistakes, but Cooper Engle made a big one last night. He's the left fielder with the Cleveland Guardians. He lost track of the number of outs in the seventh.

0: They were partying in the streets last night like they'd won the World Cup. Crazy. Today, England and Congo at 9 o'clock. In Seattle, at the Seattle Stadium, Belgium and Senegal, as John was saying, at 1. And then 5 o'clock, Seattle, or the United States and Bosnia-Herzegovina from San Francisco. And LeBron James informed the Lakers he will return for his 24th season, but not with the Lakers. So he is on the move and looking to finish off his career somewhere else. Serena Williams, she returned at 44 years old to Wimbledon, but the 20-year-old from Australia, Maya Joint, sent her pack, and she lost her return bid last night. And Phil Mickelson, there's been some scandal about him. There was a story that we did 2 weeks ago where a woman at a country club in San Diego said that he made some really, sexually charged things to her and whatever. And then the officials from the golf club went out, found Phil on the course, and said, "You have to leave right now." Well, now there's another story coming out from Pat Perez's wife, his former wife, ex-wife, says that while the couple was staying with Phil Mickelson at a place in New Jersey for a tournament, Pat goes to the bathroom. And that's when Phil pulls out his phone and shows Pat Perez's wife a picture of him naked, naked and excited, and says, "Hey, once Pat falls asleep, why don't you come down to my room? I'd like to see you." And she's like, "Hey, dude, no thanks." And then I guess she's got texts from him. Pat's got texts from him saying sorry and all that. Now Phil Mickelson's wife, Amy, has come out and said, "Yeah, I'm standing by my man." That's twice in the last 2 weeks. I think there are probably going to be some more, John.
1: Yeah, you remember when Tiger Woods, when he first started going through all of his problems, Phil was his top rival at the time. And while there were a few golfers who came out and said, "I'm really disappointed in Tiger Woods," Phil was suspiciously quiet. He must have known, "I am not saying anything because I got my own closet full of troubles." Today's top three. We'll go into genres of American music here in just a few minutes of the Brad and John Show, 92.9 KISN.
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0: Brad and John and KISM. 613, partly cloudy today, a high of 70. 53 right now. Today's top three, it's going to be geographic genres of music for America's 250th. And we got a bunch of them to work with. You're going to pick your top three out of these, and we might even be missing some. So you can start off with the Seattle sound. It's got its own sound here in the Pacific Northwest. That will probably make most of the lists, I would think, that come in here this morning. But you got Southern Rock.
1: Sure.
0: Your Skynyrd, your Almonds. You could put Tom Petty, ZZ Top in there. You got the Bay Area rock and roll. Doobie Brothers, The Dead, Jefferson Airplane came out of it. Metallica is out of the Bay Area.
1: You got Nashville with all the country twang, bending the strings.
0: That's right. In the Midwest, you got Mellencamp, REO, Styx, Chicago, Bob Seger. East Coast, that'd be Billy Joel, Bruce Springsteen, Aerosmith came out of there, Jay Giles.
1: Boston, The Cars.
0: Yeah. Southern California. That's got an interesting range of stuff that you can work with in Southern California. The almost like folky stuff from Laurel Canyon,
1: sure,
0: down to Los Angeles with the Red Hot Chili Peppers and Van Halen.
1: All that glam rock that came out of there, or the hair rock,
0: yes,
1: and stuff.
0: Yeah, right. And the Beach Boys. You see, you're kind of putting all those guys into one thing there.
1: Seems like sunshine maybe is the prevailing kind of theme.
0: Yeah. And then there's the Philly soul. That has its own
1: Motown. Sound.
0: Memphis blues. And as you mentioned, Nashville. So pick your top three out of that. Seattle, Midwest, East Coast, Southern Rock, Bay Area. You like the Bay Area bands. Nashville, Memphis, Motown, Philly, the Southern California sound. And give us three of those in a text at 360-733-5476.
1: I think I'm going to have three different genres altogether.
0: If country's your thing, you're going to go Nashville, right? I mean, probably that's probably where we're going to. I mean, some of it could be the South, but that might be where you end up getting linked in is the Nashville sound.
1: I think that's where most of them go to break their career and get it going.
0: Yeah. So get those three to us, 7:45 this morning. We'll break them down and give you our three, and you give us your three, and we'll see which one. I'm probably not going out on a limb here that the Seattle one's going to get the most mentions, and I wonder what'll be number two. Wonder if it'll be Southern Rock or, you know.
1: Might be the age of the person responding, too. You know,
0: yeah.
1: I mean, if you grew up in that, I mean, you came of age in the years that the Seattle was the king of music, you know, that's going to be there for sure.
0: So get them out to us this morning. And also this morning, we've got more Winthrop Rhythm and Blues Festival. If you like the blues music, maybe you go with the Memphis sound. That's at the Blues Ranch, July 17th through the 19th. We got full-on weekend passes that we're going to be giving away for that.
1: And how about the couple yesterday? Together since high school, been married 35 years. And they're celebrating their anniversary over there.
0: And we got any other couples that have been together since high school?
1: Ooh.
0: Who are in, like, not their 20s, but who are, you know, middle age? At least middle age. And you've been together since high school? 360-733-5476. Winthrop Rhythm and Blues Festival tickets all week with Brad and John.
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7: We've had a lot of fun playing local artists on Friday, playing us off with some great instrumentals and stuff. 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
8: And as far as those local artists who play us off on Fridays, I think we're gonna have some rockin' violin coming. We got an email from Amy Daves the other day. She was on maybe one of the tracks that we have played for the closing thing. Anyways, she's affiliated with here and there through Chris Eager, and he's worked with her. And so we talked about her last Friday and said it would be great to have a violin, some kind of 3-minute rocking like violin thing. And so she reached out a few days ago. She said, "Yeah, all right, give me some time, guys, and I think I might be able to come up with something." So we might get that rocking violin instrumental as a playoff theme coming up here in a few weeks. Still haven't received the accordion one we're looking for, but if you can do it.
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0: 625. Partly cloudy today, and we'll be around 70 for the high. It's 53 right now. Our today's top three this morning, American geographic genres of music for America's 250. You give us your three favorite. You can choose from the Seattle sound. You can choose Southern rock. You can go with the Bay Area with the Doobies and the Dead and Metallica and all those guys. You can go with the East Coast sound.
1: Maybe it's Nashville. Maybe it's Motown.
0: Southern California with the L.A. bands, Van Halen, Red Hot Chili Peppers, the Beach Boys, all that stuff. Memphis. Yeah, Motown, whatever. Give us your three. Charlie, Texas. Hey, Brad and John, today's kind of tough. I'm going to go with Southern Cal, number one. I'll go Midwest, number two, and older Nashville. Because modern country, if you can call it country, is not worth my time.
1: It's pop country. There's a couple of guys trying to bring it back. A lot of
0: old-timers say that, yeah. Glenn says, give me the Boston area. Yeah, Boston has Boston and Aerosmith and Jay Giles.
1: And the Cars.
0: Yeah. And then give me California, the desert area. And number one all day and all night is the Northwest Sound. Thank you, Glenn. 360-733-5476. Give us your top three. News and sports coming.
1: Seattle Stadium hosting two knockout games. How much would it cost to get in tonight if you want to go, or this afternoon? And what it costs to get into a round of 16 game here if it goes that far next.
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4: 6:30 with some clouds today. And a high around 70. 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
5: And it's a World Cup day in Seattle today with the Belgium-Senegal game at 1 o'clock, so the trains probably be busy again today, and the usual road closures in the city. Happy Canada Day to our Canadian listeners today, and White Rocks Memorial Park will be among the locations with big stuff going on beginning at noon today. They'll have ceremonies there and DJs performing, and Bad Medicine, a Bon Jovi tribute, will be playing at 8:30 tonight, and they'll have the fireworks. Yeah, I guess we really... This really begins, if you live in Whatcom County, the fireworks season begins in force today with Canada Day today, and then the 4th of July appearing on the calendar in just a couple of days today. Lots of fireworks going off. The Seattle dog is the best hot dog in the United States, according to the New York Times food critic. They tried them all, 8 regional dogs. Everything from the Chicago dog to the New York dog, and the Seattle dog with cream cheese and caramelized onions was number one. The classic New York dog finishes as a runner-up. The New York dog, they say, is onion sauce, sauerkraut, and spicy brown mustard with a potato roll. Chicago dog, also a runner-up. That's got your yellow mustard, electric green relish, diced onions, tomatoes, pickle spears, peppers, and celery salt on a poppy seed bun. And then there's all these other different ones that I'd never even... There's a Detroit-style Coney dog, a Kansas City Reuben, a Sonoran dog. But their food critics say, reach for the Seattle dog first.
4: Being a Wisconsin guy and born on brats, raised on brats, how do you feel about brats that have like little bit of jalapeno and cheddar in them and things like that? Or do you just like straight meat?
5: No, I'm fine with that. Okay. I'm good with that. Now, growing up, we didn't have that stuff, but I like cheese-infused. Johnsonville makes, they're not the only ones. I'm sure a bunch of people make those cheesy brats. Yeah? Yeah. Spice them up.
4: Yeah, we cooked up a couple with some burgers. My buddy Dwayne brought those over. I hadn't tried them, but they were great.
5: When I grew up, my dad was, he was the grill guy, and he was just plain everything. He grilled a lot of brats and a lot of dogs, but it was just the dog and the bun and ketchup and mustard. And it wasn't until I got a little older that, you know, you started putting the real stuff on there, whether it's the diced tomatoes, caramelized relish peppers, onions, whatever it might be. Yeah. Yeah, my dad was pretty basic with that stuff. AAA says there's going to be a record number of vehicles on the road over the 4th of July weekend. And as for fuel prices in Washington, here we go. San Juan County has the most expensive, just over $6 a gallon. The cheap stuff is in Asotin County. That's the extreme southeast corner of the state bordering Idaho and Oregon. Gas is $4.49 a gallon there. Bellingham and Mount Vernon right now, according to AAA, are in the 490s. Seattle is closer to 550. By the way, the state gas tax goes up beginning today, an additional penny a gallon

0: will be tacked on. The economy in our state grew faster than the economy in any other state. That's for the first time. That's for the first 3 months of this year, I should say, according to new government data. Washington's economy expanded by double the national rate. And that's a turnaround for our state because Washington finished near the bottom in economic growth for the latter half of 2025. Much of this year's growth is being attributed to the tech sector, even though there have been significant job cuts in that area this year. And somehow, a woman survived falling 1,500 feet down California's Mount Shasta. Rescuers say the 31-year-old woman was awake and conscious when they found her. She fell from 13,000 feet. She's a novice climber and was with a couple other novice climbers. Rescuers came in by helicopter, had a race to get to her before that bad weather started coming in. And at last check, the woman was recovering from a broken right ankle, but otherwise stable condition. Your National Weather Service forecast, partly cloudy today and a high of, I don't know how that is. I mean, she fell 1,300 feet. I think if I fell 5 feet today, I'd have at least a broken ankle. Partly cloudy today, a high of 70.
1: There are times, like with the old pickup truck, where I got to get up into the back of the truck, and I used to be able to just hop up in there and do what I needed to do and bounce down, even off the side rail and everything. And now it's like I get to the tailgate and I put one hand on the side of the truck and then I kind of step down onto with the bumper and I ease myself. I don't do it anymore.
0: Yeah. You got to be careful. Our age, it's the falling that gets you. 55 right now, Lumen Field. 55 Snohomish. 53 Bellingham. 6:36, let's do some sports with Brad.
1: How about Brian Wu? He was dealing yesterday, took a shutout into the seventh, and the Mariners put together a 5-run sixth inning to beat the Angels 8-3 yesterday. And we go ahead and finish off that sweep today. But there's that big World Cup game across the street at the football stadium, so they're going to hold off until tomorrow. Still a half game back at Texas, though. And how much does a World Cup ticket cost for the knockout round? We're going to host two knockout games. One of them's today with Belgium and Senegal. And they say at last check, Q13 was saying you could get in. The cheapest ticket would be about $300. But the round of 16 on July 6th, it jumps to the cheapest ticket. It starts around $2,000. And if the U.S. tonight, first off, let's start with the first game at 9 o'clock this morning, England and Congo on Channel 13. Then Fox Sports 1 will carry the one from Seattle with Belgium and Senegal. The winner of that one advances to the round of 16 and plays the winner of the United States and Bosnia-Herzegovina here in Seattle. And the president, the vice president, talk about flying in if that comes to be. That'll be 5 o'clock tonight. Watch parties all over. Yesterday, Norway, France, and Mexico all advanced. Mexico gets to the round of 16 for the first time in 40 years. And by the look of this party in the streets of Mexico City, it looked like they'd already won the World Cup. Wimbledon continues today, but it'll go on without Serena Williams in the singles. And then she kind of hurt her knee. She may be questionable for the doubles as well. 6:38, the Brad and John Show. And we've got three stories here, and I can't believe it's news. Probably knuckleheaded, if a past indication is any, of performance here.
0: And more of those Winthrop Rhythm and Blues tickets. You can camp out there all weekend at the Blues Ranch, July 17th through the 19th, from Brad and John and KISM.

0: The Brad John Show, Classic Rock 92.9, KISM. And yesterday, in giving away some weekend passes to the Winthrop Rhythm and Blues Festival, we found out that the couple were going to be celebrating their 35th anniversary over there. And so we put it out there. Hey, and they were high school sweethearts. Do we have any high school sweethearts that are still together a good bit down the line? And Shannon sent us a text this morning and says, hey, 36 years, John. Says we met in high school, we dated for a short time, married 8 months later, and have been together ever since. I believe Shannon and John are on the phone.
1: Shannon, John, happy anniversary.
2: Thank you, guys.
1: Hey, what high school was this?
3: Siusla High School in Florence, Oregon.
1: In Oregon. In Oregon is where you guys are. Okay. All right, so Shannon, it's the you meet what in the senior year of high school? Is that it, or that's when you started going out?
3: I was actually, I believe, a freshman when I met him, and he had just graduated.
1: Whoa! Ooh. Where did you guys meet, John? Where did you meet?
0: He's like, yeah, that's right.
2: We met in the town of Florence, Oregon, a long time ago.
1: No, but I mean, like, where you didn't meet in high school? You had graduated. Where did you meet her?
2: Oh, it's a small town, and everybody bumps into everybody in a little tiny town.
1: Just in town. Okay.
2: Yep.
3: Well, actually, at my apartment place, I saw him drive by, told my friend I was going to marry him, and her little sister hollered out, she likes you, and, you know.
1: Okay, well, hold on, Shannon. What was it? You see him drive by. What was it that caught you?
3: I don't know. I just had a weird feeling in my stomach that I was going to marry him.
1: Yeah, but
0: the car? Did he have hair? Was it the way he dressed? Was it the music that was blaring out the window?
3: I don't think anything. I don't know. I didn't really see him up close. I just had a funny feeling in the pit of my stomach.
1: But that's crazy. I mean, to not... I mean, he could have been 3'7". I mean, how do you? There had to have been something.
0: Short people need love too, John.
1: There had to have been something that attracted you to him on that first look. Maybe it was the music that was coming out of his car. There had to have been something. So he drives by.
0: Know. It's my ticket out of Florence, Oregon.
1: Yeah. He's got, or maybe it's just that he's got a car. the rest of the guys I know, they don't have cars.
0: John, what was it that attracted you to Shannon?
2: She was hot. She was hot.
1: That's it. I like that honesty. She was just hot. John, do you remember what you were driving back then?
2: Yep, I was driving a Dodge four-wheel drive truck.
1: Okay.
0: Right. Get a little mud on the tires. Do you remember anything about the wedding day? Is there one thing that stands out about the wedding day 36 years ago?
2: Our judge didn't show up, so we had to have a person call him, and then he wore tennis shoes under his robe.
1: Well, I think.
3: And then on my wedding certificate, we went to go sign it, and they actually had my father-in-law as my husband.
1: They had your father-in-law as your husband on the documents.
3: Yeah. And then they said, go ahead and sign so we get the pictures and we'll fix it. And when they brought it back to me, they whited it out and typed over it.
0: That's funny. That's how they do down in Florence.
1: Well, Brad, I think Judge Rands, when he married me and Christine, you were there. I'm pretty sure he was wearing shorts. And I think he may have had sandals on or something.
0: Well, it was at the beach.
1: We were at the beach. Yeah. You know, that's how you do things there. So, well, that's great. All these years later, do you have kids?
3: We have two kids. They're grown, and we are now grandparents.
0: Oh, congratulations.
1: Wonderful.
0: What's on tap for today or this weekend?
3: Or
0: are we interrupting something by calling?
3: Oh, no. I'm going to relax today, and then this weekend we're going to go out on a motorcycle ride.
1: That's it. That'll be fun. Well, how about that?
0: Awesome.
1: Shannon just saw some guy drive by her house and said, I don't know what he looks like. I don't know what he does. I really don't know anything about him, but I'm going to marry that guy.
0: So this was 1990 then that you got married?
3: It was 89 that we started actually dating, so it was 86. 87 that the first time I saw him.
0: Yeah.
1: You saw him in 87.
0: It was Def Leppard playing or something. I don't know. Something coming out of the
1: car. Yeah, what's your favorite music, Shannon? Who's your favorite band, artist, anything?
3: Oh, gosh. I love all music, but I think listening to all time, I would have to say I adore Kid Rock.
1: Kid Rock? Really? All right. John, what about you? Who's your favorite?
2: Oh, I don't really have a favorite. I'm kind of a country western.
1: That's it.
2: A little bit of rock and roll.
1: Gotcha, man. Well, thank you. Congratulations to both of you.
2: Thank you
3: very much.
1: Happy anniversary. John and Shannon. High school. Man, in high school, and they're still together 36 years later. You got one of those stories where you met in high school and you're like at least middle age now and you're still going? Text us 360-733-5476. I can't believe this news coming next.
0: Yeah, imagine this. A cop in Florida says, I can't make this stuff up. That's how knuckleheaded it is next.
4: Brad and John. Coming back. KISM.
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7: 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The Brad and John Show, and we've got the early edition of I Can't Believe It's News. 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
7: Of all the stories we get out of Florida, knuckleheaded stories, it's kind of surprising when a sheriff says, I can't even make this stuff up. Brevard County, Florida, a Palm Bay woman was arrested over the weekend, and she was caught with some cocaine that she had stashed. And the term they use in this news story is in her jail purse. We'll just put it that way. She's 30 years old. Her name is Reagan Cox, and she was pulled over and arrested for a charge of resisting without violence on Saturday morning. And when she was being processed at the jail, the scanner caught an abnormality. The corrections deputies moved her into a changeout room where she was observed trying to cover her buttocks area with her hand. After moving her hand, a baggie dropped to the floor containing approximately 3.8 grams of cocaine. Once the baggie hit the floor, she spontaneously uttered she didn't know anything about the drugs and that someone must have put it in there during, quote, an intimate encounter. So the cop says, she's going to get an additional charge of introducing a controlled substance to a detention facility. Here's the cop's quote from Sheriff Wayne Ivey. Folks, if not realizing that someone left cocaine in your jail purse is not a good enough reminder to not do drugs, then I don't know what is. I can't make this stuff up.
11: That must have been a wild encounter. A lot of rocking and rolling going on. If that got slipped in there and she didn't know what was going on.
12: Attention, citizens. The calls you are about to hear are true.
13: That's right.
12: Really.
13: Now listen real close, man.
12: Whidbey Island 911.
13: All right, tunnel mouth. Let's all save time.
12: With Brad and John.
13: Liars, cheats, con men, the class of Skid Row.
12: KISM.
13: Well, then dig this.
11: It must have been one of those encounters that ends with, the couple saying to themselves, did that just happen? What happened? Wow. All right, these are real 911 calls, emergency calls that the authorities out on Whidbey have to deal with. And this is a classic edition. Begins Thursday, September 29th, 5:04 p.m. Highway 525, 911 caller says, there's an intoxicated-looking man wearing pants that show his butt like the high schoolers wear. Friday, September 30th, 9:17 p.m., Haynes Road. 911 caller says, I've got bad hearing, and the neighbor keeps sending noise into my house. Tuesday, October 4th, 10:43 a.m., Fairway Lane. 911 caller says, my sister just locked my mom in the bedroom, and she won't let her out. And finally, Friday, September 30th, undisclosed location. 911 caller says, my phone's battery power was at 100%, but the neighbor keeps draining it. Also, can you do something about the drug use at the double wide?
13: I'll call the office, get a couple of black and whites up here to take them in.
11: Today's top three this morning. Geographic genres of music, your three favorite. 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

0: I got a 92 days of summer sign up for you tomorrow in Bellingham. We'll be at Culligan Water in Bellingham from like 11:30 to 1:30. Complimentary lunch out there. Swing in. And you can learn all about the reverse osmosis water system. And we're, in fact, we're going to be giving away in our, at our 92 Days of Summer party a gift card that will you can use going to that system and get that into your house. And it's great water there. They'll tell you all about it.
1: Oh, when I lived Culligan. when I lived over off of Galbraith there by the mountain biking spot, they had that kind of, I don't know what it was, the silt, that hard water and stuff. And I used to get the Culligan water all the time. It made such a day. I wish I could have showered in it.
0: Well, you can get some water tomorrow along with a complimentary lunch if you come by and sign up for the 92 Days of Summer with my friends at Culligan. And we got news and sports coming next.
1: I was listening to the Jet Airliner there, and I was thinking, the Jet City, it's soccer city today. We'll give you all the details next.
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0: And beginning today in the state of Washington, if you're caught on camera speeding through a highway work zone, that fine's going to be $125. Until today, there was no fine associated with those cameras. There were over 85,000 infractions committed statewide in the first year that those cameras were in place. So it's $125 for the first time, and then subsequent infractions are $248. The Washington State Ferry System is expecting 400,000 passengers over the 4th of July weekend, one of its busiest of the year. The busiest westbound day is expected to be tomorrow and Friday, and the busiest eastbound day is expected to be Sunday and Monday. Consumer Reports reveals the best store-bought rotisserie chicken, and it is not Costco.
1: What?
0: The best overall store-bought bird is Sam's Club Chicken, thanks to its paprika rub. Moist and juicy with hints of onion and garlic, it's priced the same per pound as Costco's.
1: Isn't paprika just dried bell peppers?
0: Costco came in at number two. I think paprika was a character on Blue's Clues. That's my knowledge of paprika. It's made from grinding peppers and together, and yeah. So Costco came in at number two. Among other retailers in the PNW for the best rotisserie chicken, Walmart's rotisserie bird came in at number four, and Whole Foods' bird came in at number six. And today is July 1st. This is National Postal Worker Day, and it's also National U.S. Postage Stamp Day. On this date in 1979, Sony began selling the Walkman. That's the portable cassette player, for those of you who weren't around then. In 1976, police raided the home of fill-in-the-blank musician. Nah, you're never going to get it.
1: 1976?
0: You're never going to get it. Police raided the home of Neil Diamond, searching for drugs. They found less than an ounce of marijuana on Neil Diamond.
1: I mean, you know,
0: who's calling the cops on Neil Diamond? Come on.
1: I mean, 1976, an ounce. I mean, I don't know how much less than an ounce is, but I mean, that was a pretty healthy stash to have back in 1976. They don't even let you buy that much at the store, and it's legal.
0: Who's narking on Neil Diamond, man? Happy birthday today to Pamela Anderson, 59, Dan Aykroyd of Saturday Night Live fame, 74. And Liv Tyler, actress and daughter of Steven Tyler, is 49 today.
1: Armageddon was on the other night.
0: Your National Weather Service forecast. Partly cloudy today and a high of 70. Slight chance of late afternoon rain tomorrow with clouds and a high of 69. 56 Custer, 55 Pike Place, 53 in Bellingham, 709, and Sports with Brad.
1: The 1st of July is also Bobby Bonilla Day. The Mets player, New York Mets player, he signed a contract in 1991, five-year, $29 million deal. And by the time they got to whatever it was, 2000, they said they still owed him $5.9 million. They said, well, you know what? How about we defer that for 25 years at 8% interest? So they ended up paying him $29.8 million instead of $5.9 million, and he gets a $1.2 million check every July 1st until 2035. 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Big sixth inning for the M's. Bunch of singles. 13 hits. No home runs. 13 hits and some good pitching from Brian Wu adds up to an 8-3 win over the Angels. Still a half game back of Texas. And taking today off because of the World Cup across the street. They'll finish off that series tomorrow. And the World Cup across the street is Belgium and Senegal at 1 o'clock. And the winner advances to the round of 16 to play the winner of the United States and Bosnia-Herzegovina. They play in San Francisco tonight at 5 o'clock. And those two teams, the winners, will meet in Seattle for the round of 16 on the 6th, I believe it is. England and Congo gets it going today at 9 o'clock. Norway, France, and Mexico all advanced yesterday. Serena Williams did not advance at Wimbledon. She lost her first game in a comeback and may not even play doubles because she's got a knee injury now. And LeBron James.

0: says, I'm coming back for my 24th season, but it's not going to be with the Lakers. So where's that going to go? And, John, I have three kind of NFL stories in the offseason. Do you know the name Brendan Sorsby?
1: No.
0: He was the Texas Tech quarterback that got busted gambling. He had just had all kinds of gambling and stuff.
1: Okay. So, I'm familiar with that story, yeah.
0: Well, they wanted to be put into a supplemental draft so he could go into the NFL. And now he's saying, I won't sue the NFL. And I was like, shut up! You threw away your whole college career. Now you haven't even played a down in the NFL, and you're talking about suing. That dude needs to dry up and go away. Caleb Williams, his trademark for the Iceman. He attempted to trademark the Iceman. Caleb Williams, the quarterback of Chicago Bears. That got initially refused. And yesterday we were talking our favorite Georges. George Gervin will always be the Iceman. And O.J. Simpson will not be honored among the Bills legends at the new Highmark Stadium that they just unveiled like a week or so ago. No juice. 7-12 on the Brad and John Show.
1: Yeah, I think they can forget that era. They gotta. It's the four Super Bowl teams. Those are the guys that you gotta acknowledge. You're gonna build statues.
0: Jim Kelly,
1: Thurman Thomas, and Bruce Smith.
0: Andre Reed.
1: Pretty good way to go. Today's top three this morning. Your top three American geographic genres of music, like these guys out of Los Angeles. Maybe the L.A. sound, the L.A. bands were your favorite. Van Halen, Red Hot Chili Peppers. You throw the Beach Boys and the Doors in there. Maybe they're in your top three. Maybe the Seattle sound is in there.
0: Southern, Appalachian bluegrass.
1: Southern rock could be in there. The Midwestern rock with Mellencamp and all those guys, Bob Seger. Get your three to us, 360-733-5476.

0: 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But we got to talking about high school sweethearts that have been together a long time. We heard 35 years yesterday. 36 years came down earlier this morning, but we can top that. And this guy is almost like a father figure to us, John, because Tavis, our coworker, is like a brother to us. So let's bring on his dad, Alec.
1: Hey, Alec, how are you?
2: I'm doing well, young man. Congratulations, I hear, are in order.
1: Yeah. Thank you. Christine and I got married about a month ago on a little beach, little waterfront. Now, where did you get married? To the wife we are going to be talking about here in just a few minutes in the origin story. Where was your marriage? Where's your wedding?
2: Assumption Church back in the... December 2nd, 1978.
1: How about that?
0: So 48.
2: Before you were born.
1: Well, I was an altar boy at that time.
0: December will make 48 years for you and Cheryl?
2: It will. It will.
1: And you met where and when?
2: We met, I believe it was September 4th, 1969, the first day of sixth grade at Fairhaven Middle School.
0: Wow. The summer of love in sixth grade.
1: And yep. So that's when you met. Now, did you become boyfriend and girlfriend then, or that was just your first meeting and you both went off and had other boyfriends and girlfriends?
2: Well, that's when we met. I had to stalk her for a few years. Yeah, we dated a couple times in high school and finally got her to acknowledge me shortly after high school. We got married.
1: Your sixth grade girlfriend. Brad, do you remember? I remember my sixth grade girlfriend. Do you remember yours?
0: I had a crush on a girl named Cindy. I don't remember her last name, but Cindy was a cute little blonde girl.
1: Mine was Gwendolyn Wernsman. And it was Skateland is where most of our dates were at the Waukesha Skateland. So in sixth grade, do you remember any kind of did you guys have any dates or anything like that?
2: No, not back then. I mean, that was a different time.
0: You're just now. Basically writing notes and stuff.
2: If at that, but yeah, no, she was pretty cute back then, in her little, maybe it was her tartan skirt that caught me.
1: Yeah.
2: Sure.
1: You went to a private school. Did you have
2: Fairhaven,
1: a, oh, I don't know, you didn't.
2: Middle school was not private.
1: Was it a dress code?
2: Oh, back then, the rules were different. Girls couldn't wear jeans, things
1: right.
2: like that, no.
1: Yeah. Gwendolyn Wernsman had to wear, we had the dress code. We had the dress code thing. The boys had to wear black dress pants, white or blue shirts, and then the girls had to wear those, they were like jumpers or whatever they called them, and it was, yeah.
0: What do you remember, Alec, about the day that you got married? Is there anything that stands out?
2: Well, is that before or after the Everclear? it was crazy. It was a big wedding. It was just crazy. We were competing with Morse Hardware for our reception. I just couldn't imagine having to do that again. But it was big and wonderful and... A long time ago.
1: What did you say about Morse Hardware?
2: Well, yeah, it was Christmas party

0: time at the country club, and we had to compete with Morse Hardware for their Christmas party and our wedding reception.
1: Oh, gotcha,
0: that was the
1: gotcha.
0: Old country club.
1: Okay, got it.
0: So yeah, it was a busy time. Weather, it was cold and crisp. And we left there and went down to we were 20 years old, went down to the Caribbean.
2: And when did Tavis come along?
0: Tavis came along 18 months later. So, he was legit.
2: Yeah, okay. Good, good.
0: He has his own stories about things that he's heard, but I'll leave that to him.
2: Well, we'll ask him when he comes in.
1: Yeah. Alex, congratulations on your 48 years this December.
2: Yeah, and I asked him, John, I said, he included in his text, as far as music goes, bagpipes. He loves the bagpipes. And I said, did you have bagpipes on at your wedding? He goes, they weren't invented yet.
0: Bag rock is pretty awesome.
1: Bag
0: look
1: rock.
0: It up.
1: Love the bag rock.
2: Awesome.
1: All right, thanks, Alex.
0: You guys take care.
2: Thank
0: hey,
2: you.
0: Hey, happy 4th and best to everyone.
2: Cheers.
1: You too. 360-733-5476.
2: I'll tell you a funny story about Alec one time. When tasers first became available to the public, we decided, let's get a taser and see if we can try this out. And Tavis was working on the show with us, and he did a great segment called Tavis About Town. And so, Tavis, let's take you out in the parking lot there, out the back door here, and we'll tase you and see how that feels and everything. And Alec was not happy. He said, don't you ever do that again, or we're going to have a real problem.
1: I'm going to smack some bagpipes up your head if you do that again. All right, 360-733-5476. Yeah, we were talking about those who are still with the ones they met in high school, or in this case, I guess even grade school. If you still have that thing, that high school sweetheart thing going, let's hear about it this morning. 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
1: Brock Webley. That's the name. Brock Webley of Bellingham. I think that's an O in the B-R-O. It's Brock or Breck Webley, but I'm going to go with Brock. Brock Webley of Bellingham, you're on the clock. 360-733-5476. 360-733-KISM.
2: If the O was in the second name, it would be Wobbly. Webley. Brock Webley. You got 10 minutes to call us back and get in. You get all the great qualifying prizes and a spot at the party or a 1 in 100 shot at the 35 grand. News and sports next. We'll tell you why Josh Naylor of the Mariners was called the most psychotic player I've ever met and the injury report from the Spokane Hoop Fest next.
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5: Okay. Brock Webley. I just like saying the name Brock Webley. It sounds almost like a news anchor's name, like a good first name. Brock Webley with the news. You are on the clock right now. You got 5 minutes to buzz us back at 360-733-5476. Do you remember the Weebles, Brad? The little toy?
4: Weebles wobble, but they don't fall down.
5: Today is World Cup Day in Seattle. The Belgium-Senegal game is at 1 o'clock, and so that will have the usual impact on the trains and the city street closures in SoDo. Today is Canada Day. Happy Canada Day to all of our friends north of the border. And thank you for listening to the Brad and John Show. It has been a pretty dangerous stretch of road south of Bellingham where the I-5 Salmon Culvert Project has been going on. At least 7 collisions on the bypass road in the last 10 days, and some have been seriously injured there. The bypass is between milepost 245 and 247. That's going to remain in place through September. WashDOT told the Bellingham Herald that the speed cameras are going in. In Port Angeles, a 22-year-old man has gone missing after failing to come home from a bar on Sunday. Gunnar Peterson was seen around 1:30 a.m. Sunday on Front Street in Port Angeles. Camera footage shows he was given a ride to PA's 3-mile-long spit there. Search personnel and a canine team have been actively searching that location. The latest on tomatoflation. The tomato had the biggest percentage price gain of all foods in April and May, a 40% increase over last year. Severe winter freezes in Florida being blamed for that. Florida is the largest producer of fresh tomatoes in the U.S., and nearly 80% of this year's crop was lost in Florida because of a couple of big freezes. And then Mexico, which is another top tomato producer, had its own issues with disease and bad weather. But the good news is the recovery is underway, and they say prices have just begun to recede. And the lead singer of the Village People is dead. Victor Willis is 74 years old. More about him and the trash and what he did with his money over the years. Your National Weather Service forecast is partly cloudy today. We're looking at 70 for the high. Tomorrow, there's a slight chance of some late afternoon rain and a high of 69, but clouds for a good chunk of the day for tomorrow. Then the forecast gets better once Friday kicks in. It's 56 right now in Mount Vernon. Lumen Field has

0: 55. What are they calling for the game? It's 1 o'clock for the game, right?
1: Today
0: at Lumen. Let me see. The Seattle forecast at 1 o'clock today is going to be cloudy and 64. Might get a little sun for the second half of that game today. And 53 right now in Bellingham. 7:38, let's do some sports with Brad.
1: Yeah, that soccer's going to put a pause on the Mariners-Angels series. They played the first two games. The M's took both of them. 8-3 the final yesterday. And they're going to wait to finish off that series until tomorrow. So it's not too crazy with the soccer game and everything. Josh Naylor's former teammate, a guy named Stone Garrett, who played in the minors with him, says, Josh Naylor's the most psychotic person I've ever met. After a deal went down where Josh used to come in with like aerosol cans and lighters and make little redneck torches and stuff in the apartment, stuff, loved to goof around, was hiding in the closet one time when this dude Stone came home, and he said, yeah, and he pulled out like a big butcher knife and ended up cutting my thumb, and my thumb still isn't right. And he said, that guy ain't right. But who knows, you know, a couple people jumping on Josh Naylor these days. The Guardians outfielder Cooper Engle had a tough night last night. The rookie, he was out in left field, and a ball comes to him in the seventh inning. He catches it. He thinks the inning's over, so he throws the ball into the stands, and that allows the Texas Rangers to score the go-ahead run, and they ended up winning the game. So he feels... I'm sure your coach is having a talk with him. Last night, Norway, France, and Mexico all advanced. Mexico into the round of 16 for the first time in 40 years, and they were partying like it was 1999. England and Congo today at 9 o'clock. Belgium, Senegal, as you mentioned, at 1 in Seattle. And then the winner of that will play the winner of Bosnia-Herzegovina and the United States. They play tonight at 5, and that'll be the round of 16 in Seattle next week. At 10 a.m. on Saturday, Canada plays Morocco. And, John, over the weekend, they had the Hoop Fest in Spokane, the largest three-on-three tournament in the country, in the world. And the breakdown of injuries provided by MultiCare in Spokane for all the, you know, there's thousands and thousands of people there. Strains and sprains, 104. Fractures, 44 fractures, 252 wounds. 43 lacerations, 20 Achilles ruptures, 19 knee injuries, 12 dislocations, and 12 concussions. Are there no referees over there?
0: That's all in the 55 and up age bracket.
1: Oh, good.
0: The seniors hooping it up. All right, we're going to do some trash here. 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The lead singer of the Village People is dead. Victor Willis was 74 years old. He was the guy who dressed up as the motorcycle cop for the Village People. And he co-wrote the big hits. This one. YMCA, Macho Man, in the Navy. He penned those. He formed the Village People in the 1970s. And he was the last original member who was still performing. Macho Man was a huge hit. You know, there's stuff to this day still gets played at all, you know, a lot of sporting events.
1: Oh, yeah.
0: All right, I'll play this one for Scott Less. This is a metal guy named Leo Moriccioli. He's a Swedish metal dude.
1: That's where the best metal comes from, Sweden.
0: Victor Willis says he wrote the YMCA song in 6 hours. He says he was mostly responsible with his money over the years. He didn't really blow too much of it. He said... that his the worst money decision he ever made was he invested hundreds of thousands of dollars in an oil drilling company for a few years on the advice of his accountant, and that turned out to be a sham. He said it taught
1: somebody
0: me
1: was drilling him.
0: It taught me to be a more cautious investor. But as I said, he hung on to half of the catalog rights, so he still gets the checks. He spent the last many years of his life living in a 6-bedroom mansion in San Diego with his wife, Karen. He said they regularly go out

on luxury cruises. Victor Willis, 74, the motorcycle cop from the Village People. Today's top three coming next. It is your three favorite American geographic genres of music. Maybe you have the Seattle Sound in your top three. Maybe you got Southern Rock in your top three. Maybe you love Nashville music, country, so you're going to put that in. Memphis stuff. East Coast, you like Billy Joel and Bruce Springsteen, Jay Giles, Aerosmith. Maybe that's your thing. Or maybe it's the Midwest with this guy and Bob Seger and REO and Styx. Let's not forget Head East. Brad and John, 92.

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4: 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Give us your top three. You like the Seattle sound, you like the Southern rock, you like the East Coast stuff, you like Memphis. So what do you like? 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
5: Well, being that I worked in radio through the 90s when this place was exploding, the Seattle sound, even though it's not, some of the music is a little, you know, depressing and dark and grungy for me, but it brings back happy memories, if that makes any sense. Nashville, my parents love country music, so I've always kind of liked a little bit of Nashville, some picking and grinning. And

0: and Motown. Give me those three.
1: All right, my three, I'll give you with the Midwestern sound. That's where I grew up, and so John Mellencamp and REO and Styx and Bob Seger and those guys. There were a number of bands, Cheap Trick out of Illinois, but Mellencamp in the 1980s in the Midwest, there was nobody bigger in the Midwest than John Mellencamp in the 1980s. Then Southern Rock. Almonds are probably my favorite band. So Almonds and Skynyrd, I'll put that down there. And I'll put the Seattle sound number three. Scott Less, I know he's listening right now. He had on the his album release on Friday, he did the singles, four songs from the single soundtrack. And so I'm listening to that as I'm driving back from my remote at Lost Giants Cider on Friday. I'm listening to that, and then I pull in here, and he's in the office, and I'm telling him about that, and we were both agreeing, like, that, like, of any genre, they so captured the Seattle, they so captured the sound of what Seattle looks like, what the PNW looks like, as good as any other genre of music. The sound was just what this place looks like. They did it so well. So I'll put Seattle in there at number three. Let's go to the listeners, 360-733-5476. So let's go with Scott. Scott texted in this morning. He gives you the Seattle grunge scene. He gives you Bay Area thrash and the Chicago industrial metal. He says they gave us bands like Ministry and Stabbing Westward.
0: I remember them.
1: Here's a little Stabbing Westward and Disturbed from Chicago. Thank you, Scott.
0: Craig says the Grateful Dead in the Bay Area, the Beach Boys of Southern California, and Willie Nelson in Texas.
1: Yeah. Yeah, Texas really could have its own thing. Dean in Friday Harbor gives you LA rock, Seattle rock, and the Southern rock. Thank you, Dean.
0: Jason out there. No, that's not the one I'm looking for. Zydeco, Cajunto, and Traditional Powwow for the 360.
1: Charlie, listened to us in Texas, as always, gives you Southern Cal rock, the Midwest, and he said older Nashville because modern country is not worth my time, he says.
0: There's one from Florence in here that I really liked because it had one that we didn't see normally. She included, where is it? Oh, she said Seattle Grunge, Appalachian Bluegrass, and Bruce Springsteen.
1: So he's
0: the Northeast.
1: New Jersey, New York sound. Glenn gives you Boston rock with, that's the band Boston. And, of course, Aerosmith, as we talked about, and Jay Giles. And then the California desert and Pacific Northwest sound, he says, is number one all day and night.
0: Rich says classic rock, like Jimi Hendrix, Seattle sound. From here anyway. Classic country western and some classic blues. So, I mean, that must be Chicago.
1: Did we do, Craig, with the Grateful Dead in the Bay Area?
0: Yes, yeah.
1: You did that one? Okay, 360-733-5476.
0: Everett Mike says Southern Rock, Nashville, and the Midwest sound.
1: All right, 360-733-5476. Give us your top three. What about Rich's? Did you do Rich's? Classic country western, Marty Robbins. Classic blues, Sonny Terry, and Brownie McGee. All right. Thank you, Richard. Let's see. Bakersfield country has some twang. Southern rock, Bakersfield country, and West Coast hip-hop. Brad, I don't know where you stood on the East Coast, West Coast hip-hop rivalry back in the day. You had to take a stand.
0: I know. I watched the whole P. Diddy documentary and stuff. I learned a lot about that beef. I didn't know who was on what side or what, but I learned.
1: Yeah, we tried to be Switzerland on that back in the day. And Jeff's Laurel Canyon. Did we do Jeff's? He gives you Laurel Canyon, Sunset Strip with Van Halen, Motley, Guns N' Roses, and the Nashville sound, 360-733-5476. 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
4: Ah, Joe Qualley, my buddy Joe, sends in one for his regions of the U.S. as we, you know, All-American kind of ramp up this week. And, you know, we'll do All-America Rocks on the weekend and stuff on the 4th. Bay Area psychedelic scene, Midwest Chicago-style blues, and Texas red dirt country. You got a little of all of it.
5: Let's not forget the L.A. psychedelic scene with the peanut butter conspiracy, man. They spread it thick.
4: Chunky.
5: In Southern California. I think we're friends with the dead. At some point, they made their way up to the Bay Area. And when you talk about the Bay Area, there's this guy. He moved to San Francisco. His folks moved from Mexico to San Fran when he was a little kid, and he was a big part of that Bay Area scene. Carlos Santana, Brad and John, KISM.

0: Tim, 8 o'clock. Some clouds today, 70 the high, 53 right now. We're going to talk to some high school sweethearts here again in this 8 o'clock hour.
1: Yeah, I mean, we kind of stumbled on it kind of organically. But yesterday we talked to someone that had been high school sweethearts and been married 35 years. And then someone said, oh, yeah, we got 36. We'll get up into 48, I think, was Alec Tavis's dad. And then I think we're going to get into the 50s here, John.
0: Okay, 50 years. And this came to us through the giving away of the Winthrop Rhythm and Blues Festival tickets. July 17th through the 19th, that's at the Blues Ranch. We got some weekend passes to give away. So if you want to go to that, send us a text and let us know how you're camping. What rig are you bringing? What is it? How are you going to do this thing? You're going to be in the back of a pickup truck? Are you going to be
1: in a 33-foot Grand Design like one of our other winners?
0: Sleeping on your bike? On your how are you going to do it? 360-733-5476. News and sports coming.
1: Yeah, we'll talk Mariners. We'll talk soccer. And then the World Cup helps a guy find his wallet. In sports next.
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place there in SoDo. Beginning today in the state of Washington, if you're caught on camera speeding through a highway work zone, the fine is going to be $125. Until today, there was no fine associated with the cameras. There were over 85,000 infractions committed statewide in the first year that those cameras were in place. So it's $125 the first time, subsequent infractions, $248. AAA says there will be a record number of vehicles on the road over the 4th of July weekend. And looking at the fuel prices, most expensive spot in our state, San Juan County, just over $6 a gallon out there at the gas stations in the islands. And the cheapest is in Asotin County. That's in the southeast corner of the state, borders Idaho and Oregon. Gas running $4.49 a gallon there right now. Bellingham and Mount Vernon are in the $4.90s. Seattle's $5.50-ish right now. And the state gas tax goes up beginning today, an additional penny a gallon.

0: Seattle dog is the best hot dog in America, according to the New York Times food critic. They got a team together there and tried 8 regional dogs. You have the Chicago, the New York, the Cincinnati, the Detroit, the West Virginia, the Kansas City, the Sonoran, and the Seattle dog. And they said number one is Seattle with cream cheese and caramelized onions.
1: I can do without the cream cheese, but I do like some caramelized onions.
0: All right, let me look at this West Virginia. The West Virginia slaw dog. That's yellow mustard, diced onion, chili sauce, and a lot of coleslaw. And you go with the potato roll for that. Today is July 1st. This is National U.S. Postage Stamp Day, and it's National Postal Worker Day today. And Pam Anderson turns 59 today. And Dan Aykroyd of Saturday Night Live fame, 74 today. And my son Tyler Reynolds turns 32 today.
1: That makes you feel old, doesn't it?
0: I don't know about you, but that's how I feel my age, more so with his birthday, my son's birthdays, than my own birthday. 32 years old. I got a kid who's 32. I wonder if we got anybody listening to us who has a kid who's, like, I'm talking biological, who's, like, 55. Anybody listening to it? Who's the oldest? Who's got? You got one that's at least, we set the bar at 55. Anybody listening to us who has a biological that is at least 55 years of age? Like that Brad Cash's age.
1: Yeah, he turns 85 on the 84 on the 5th.
0: Okay.
1: Couple days.
0: Let's see. Your National Weather Service forecast. Text in.
1: And his job is still not done. I'm still learning from him. I'm still benefiting from him. I'm still getting advice. I'm still checking with him on things. It's amazing. I'm a lucky man.
0: Yes, I am still learning things from my son, checking in from my... He learns nothing from me, but I learn from him.
1: Although I'm scared because he's driving from El Paso, Texas to Seattle, and I don't know when he's... He's like one of those guys that will... I'm thinking about coming up there. And I'm like, well, when are you thinking about leaving? He goes, pretty soon. And I'm, well, what does that mean? And then the next thing I'll hear is like, I'm at Hagen. Do you need anything from the store? I'm like, Dad, don't do that to me. He always does that to me.
0: Yeah. Well, for years, the dynamic has changed with my son. And this happens with most parents, I think, with your kid. At some point, it switches. I recognized it when it happened with my parents where in conversation, they help you more than you help them. When you're looking for advice on certain things, whatever it might be, whether it's fixing something, IT related, whatever it might be, for years now, that has been the case. With both of my sons, that they help me now more than I help them. Partly cloudy today, a high of 70. Slight chance of late afternoon rain and clouds tomorrow. A high of 69. It's 55 right now, Lumen Field, 55 Snohomish, and 53 in Bellingham. 8:10, we'll do some sports with Brad.
1: After the 8-3 win for the Mariners over the Angels, they're going to have to wait till tomorrow to finish off that sweep because they're not going to play today because across the street they're having that big soccer match. And so 8-3 the final yesterday. The Steel American Sprint Boat Racing Series returns to the Extreme Sports Park the 25th and 26th of this month. And we'll be there. Sign you up for the 92 Days of Summer, ExtremeSportsPark.net for the tickets. And it is the Seattle Stadium today at 1 o'clock for Belgium and Senegal. The winner advances to the round of 16, and we'll play the winner of the United States and Bosnia-Herzegovina. They play tonight at 5 o'clock in San Francisco. England and Congo also today. Norway, France, and Mexico all advanced yesterday. And the party Mexico was throwing in the streets of Mexico City looked like they'd won the World Cup. I can't imagine what happens if they advance. Canada advanced, and they play Morocco on Saturday at 10 a.m. Serena Williams did not advance out of the first round at Wimbledon. She got bounced, might not even play in the doubles with a knee injury. LeBron James says, I'm bouncing out of L.A., done with the Lakers. Who's going to sign? The legend, O.J. Simpson, not honored among the Bills legends at the new stadium they've just built. And Phil Mickelson, we're talking about scandal. Phil Mickelson's wife, Amy, says, I'm standing by him.

0: even though he's accused of sending, you know, inappropriate pictures of himself to other golfers' wives. And I guess Pat Perez, his wife, Ashley Perez, his ex-wife, says, yeah, we were at a staying with Phil at a place in New Jersey during a tournament, and Pat goes to the bathroom, and Phil shows me a picture of him fully naked and says, when Pat goes to bed, why don't you come down and join me? She's like, dude, you're crazy. So it's getting weird for him. But how about we'll finish on a positive note, John. June 27th, the Argentina fans are in Dallas for a World Cup game, and a guy loses his wallet. And the guy's name is Juan Manuel Montero. And out of the 90,000 people that are there or something, this section starts chanting this guy's name, Juan Manuel Montero. And then the whole crowd starts chanting this guy's name. And the guy's like, hey, what are you saying my name for? And then he realizes, hey, they're calling my name for something. And then he realizes I lost my wallet. And then they end up giving his wallet back to him after the whole crowd is chanting his name. That's pretty funny.
1: That's good. That's very good. Candy, are you still with us? Can you hear us, Candy?
2: Hello?
1: Hello, Candy. You can barely hear us?
2: Are you there?
1: We are here. Yes, we are. Well, I will read your text if you cannot hear us. I'm feeling old today because my son turns 32 today. And so we said, anybody out there got a kid who is like at least 55 years of age? And Candy texted us. How old is your son, Candy?
2: Are you talking to me? Oh, I can't just barely hear you.
1: That's all right. That's all right, Candy. Brad, I'll tell you what. Candy, just hang in there. Candy says, hey, Brad and John, my son is 61 as of April 13th, 2026. He's 61. I'll be 80 on Halloween this year.
0: Wow.
1: Candy is going to be an octogenarian on Halloween.
0: You remember our friend Tommy from the Navy?
1: Yeah, Tommy.
0: He's got a son that's 56.
1: Tommy. All right, 56, Tommy. All right, so we did find some. All right, Candy. I'm sure it's our phone. It's not your hearing. I'm sure it's our phone system is terrible. But thank you, and keep listening, and happy octogenarian year. And all right, her son is like my age. 360-733-5476. Do we have some long-time relationships some high school sweethearts we're going to get to here in a few minutes?
0: We've talked to a couple of high school sweethearts that went, 30-something years. We talked to one guy that was in his, they've been married 40 years, and now we're getting into the 50s. High school sweethearts that have been married over 50 years.
1: All right.
0: Talk to Randy in a minute.
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4: 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I'm sure there'll be some Culligan water there, too, and we're happy to have them along with us for the 92 Days of Summer again this year, as they are kicking in a great prize for the 92 Days of Summer party that we're going to be having in September. 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

0: The Brad and John Show, Classic Rock 92.9 KISM, heading into the big holiday weekend. And, you know, Taylor Swift's getting married this weekend, they say. So we're talking marriages. I'm kidding. That's not why. I don't really even know how we got talking about high school sweethearts that have been together a long time.
1: One of our campers going that we hooked up with tickets to the Winthrop Rhythm and Blues Festival.
0: They said 35 years. And then someone said 36 earlier this morning. And then Tavis's dad, Alec and Cheryl, celebrating, 48?
1: The hook is that you met in high school. You've been together since like high school. In some cases, grade school.
0: Well, let's go to Ferndale for a story that started in Yakima for Randy and Delita. Randy, good morning.
2: Good morning.
0: Now, you said you guys met at East Valley High School in Yakima. She was a freshman. You were a sophomore. Where does it go from there?
2: Well, we dated the first time on New Year's Eve, her freshman year, my sophomore year. And then we were just high school sweethearts through high school. I went away to college after graduation, and after she graduated, she went away to Fashion Institute in Portland, but we were still in touch 100% of the time. And
0: you're at Wazoo?
2: Actually, my first 2 years were at Eastern, and then I transferred to WSU. We got married after my junior year, and then I was accepted into veterinary school. And we were 4 years during that time. And, boy, I'll tell you what, guys, those were tough years. It was hard work, and we were poorer than church mice.
1: Yeah.
0: And you're celebrating how many years of wedded bliss this July 10th?
2: 55.
1: So were you together those 4 years or were you geographically apart?
2: No, when I was in best school, we were married. We were living at WSU on campus.
1: Got it. So you two have just been exclusive since high school.
2: Pretty much so. I dated a couple of girls when I was in college, but nothing serious, just more to go out and have fun at a dance or something.
1: Yeah.
0: Man. And there's 3 kids and 9 grandkids and all the stuff that makes life sweet, huh?
2: Absolutely. We've been blessed.
1: Well, congratulations on all those years. And
0: big plans for July 10th, the 55th anniversary?
2: Not really. No, nothing big. As I mentioned, maybe I'm getting ready to go crabbing. We're going to go out and go crabbing. And then we may spend... we'll spend 4 days on the boat, and then we'll maybe head over to Victoria for a week or so and just enjoy the sights and sounds of Victoria.
0: Well, John's probably got a couple recommends for you.
1: Just over there a month or two ago. Yeah.
0: After he got married.
1: Plenty of things to do there. Well, congratulations to both of you.
2: Well, thank you. Thank you. Appreciate it and enjoy listening to you guys on the radio every morning.
1: Thank you very much.
0: Randy and Delita.
1: 360-733-5476. 55 years. And Christy, our friend out there in Forks, says, hey, guys, my husband and I just celebrated last Friday our 50th. We met in 74 when I was in high school. He was a couple years out of school, broke up for a year, and then got back together and married June 26, 1976, so a 5-0 for that couple. Espresso headlines coming next.
0: Oh, big weekend coming up in Cedro Woolley, the Cedro Woolley Lager Rodeo. 4 days of just Pacific Northwest goodness. Hey, you got July 1st through the 4th with the parade, the carnival, the rodeo, the fireworks, and all of it. Lager Rodeo in Cedro Woolley.
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3: 831 Espresso Headlines. It's partly cloudy today, a high of 70, around 53 right now. There should not be any rain falling at Lumen Fields for the World Cup game today at, what is it, 1 o'clock today?
4: Yes, sir.
3: And beginning today in the state of Washington, if you're caught on camera speeding through a highway work zone, they'll hit you with a $125 fine. Also beginning today, an added one penny per gallon state tax at the pump. And the lead singer of the Village People is dead. Victor Willis was 74. He co-wrote all those big hits, and he was the last original member still performing. Sports.
4: M's win 8-3 over the Angels, and they'll go for the sweep tomorrow as they take today off because of the World Cup, and that is a start at 1 o'clock for Belgium and Senegal. The U.S. and Bosnia-Herzegovina at 5 o'clock tonight for San Francisco, and maybe those winners of those two will meet here in Seattle. Serena Williams is out at Wimbledon, and LeBron James is out in L.A.
3: All right, we're going to play some Rush. What is going on with them right now?
4: Well, they've had to hit a snag in this big reunion tour thing, and they've postponed some shows. We'll tell you why in a second.

0: Brad and John, KISM, and you were saying about Rush?
1: Yeah, just before AC/DC, we heard some Rush, and boy, they have just been riding a wave of enthusiasm and support and just good vibes coming back with their 50-something tour. And they started in Los Angeles. The shows were just great, and everybody loved. They went to Mexico, and things were great down there. And then they tried to come across the border for four shows in the Fort Worth, Dallas area. And the first one had to be postponed because their trucks all got hung up at the border and didn't make it to the arena in time. So they had to reschedule that show. And then they've had to reschedule now shows that were for June 30th and July 2nd because Geddy has laryngitis and bronchitis. And I guess they didn't even they tried everything they could to push the show forward, but about an hour before the show they put the word out, and there are people and they apologize. We know people have made travel plans and counting down the days to these shows and stuff. So now they've had to postpone the June 30th show to back 2 weeks to July 11th, and July 2nd would be rescheduled for July 13th, but. I mean, that people were saying his voice had sounded better than it has in decades, and they're crushed about it. They're bummed about it. So they got a lot of shows coming up. I mean, this tour is going to take them all around the world, so he's got to get it right.
0: And they're here. When are they here?
1: October.
0: Okay.
1: October 10th and 12th. So hopefully it'll be all good by then.
0: We've got tickets to the Winthrop Rhythm and Blues Festival that we're going to give away July 17th through the 19th. That's at the Blues Ranch. It's weekend passes. If you want to go, if you want to camp out there, send us a text and let us know how you're doing it. What your camping gear is. Are you camping in a van? Do you got a big trap? You got a John Madden bus that you're bringing out? You sleep in the back of your pickup? How you doing it? And you want to go? Texas 360-733-5476. And it's like a guest list email kind of thing with regard to the tickets. We got I Can't Believe It's News next.
1: Yeah, John, we got a beat up beaver we got to talk about. And we've had many stories in I Can't Believe It's News from the Dollar Tree, but this might be one of the weirder ones next.
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11: Well, let's start in Canada then and go to Toronto. John, there's a promotion going on in conjunction with the World Cup called The Great Beaver Quest. I thought that was part of a magazine I looked at when I was younger. Yeah. But The Great Beaver Quest is part of a scavenger hunt of 48 sculptures, each designed with paintings unique to every country participating in the World Cup. And they were set out throughout the town and everything. The Old Town Toronto business area there says the one of the beavers, the American beaver, the beaver that represents the USA, approximately 4 feet tall, was beaten up. they demolished the American beaver. They said, unfortunately, this is something we anticipate and expect when putting items in the public realm, whether it's boredom, public intoxication, public mischief, or whatever it is, but it's unfortunate that the art got damaged. While other previously damaged beavers have been able to be fixed, the U.S. is not one that is replaceable. Yeah, they said it sucks to find that out. Somebody was really hard on the beaver last weekend in Toronto. And so the U.S. beaver got beat up pretty bad in Toronto, and they can't fix him.
5: That's a shame. I don't know what this knucklehead was thinking, trying to bring a smoke grenade onto a flight. This story comes to us from the Indianapolis airport through the TSA, where a passenger there put a live smoke grenade in a jar of peanut butter and tried to get that through. It was discovered when the guy's checked bag set off an alarm and required additional screening. That's when they found two live smoke grenades, including the one stuck in the full jar of peanut butter. One of the smoke bombs was loose in his bag. TSA explosive specialist said, after all contents were removed from the bag, I thought, weren't there two grenades that this guy had in this bag? After an additional inspection of all the contents in the bag, it became obvious the second grenade was in this peanut butter jar. So we were pretty surprised. The passenger told the TSA that a friend said that he could get the smoke grenades through checked baggage screening by putting them in a jar of peanut butter. I don't know if this guy is like a soccer, World Cup soccer fan, and it was for those purposes, but he felt compelled to bring a smoke grenade with him somewhere or other.
11: And John, we visited the Dollar Tree and Dollar General and stores of that nature many times, and I can't believe it's news. I think the weirdest one I remember from one of the dollar stores was the lady that complimented another lady on her NASCAR shirt and then asked to, I want that shirt, and then pulled a gun on the lady because she wouldn't give her NASCAR shirt. I think that one was pretty weird. But how about this one from Pennsylvania in Sowatara Township? They said the officers were called to the Dollar Tree about 5 o'clock on Monday. There was a disturbance in the store. After speaking to witnesses, officers determined

0: determined that a 10-year-old boy went into the store and with a fixed blade knife and threatened an employee to give him all the money. The employee's co-workers jumped in to help the lady. As they struggled to subdue the 10-year-old boy, he stabbed one of them multiple times in the arm. And the statement didn't indicate how badly the employee was injured, only that medical treatment was needed. The 10-year-old boy was arrested after trying to rob the Dollar Tree store. What do you think that kid's destiny is?
1: Yeah, well, we're destined to hear about him again, I'm sure, in future episodes. Our 9:30 Knucklehead Roll Call coming next. Brad and John, KISM.

0: Before we deal with these knuckleheads in the Brad and John Show, KISM, we've got some Winthrop Rhythm and Blues Festival tickets to give away, so we'll give you another 20 minutes or so to text in if you want to put your name in the hat for tickets and weekend passes for camping July 17th through the 19th out at the Blues Ranch. Always a great time and a super lineup every year for that Winthrop Rhythm and Blues Festival. All you got to do is text us and tell us, how you're going to do the camping, what you're bringing. You're bringing a trailer. You're camping out of a pickup truck. You got a van. What are you doing?
1: It's a tent for Tim.
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1: Hey, Tim texted, I'm camping over there in my tent.
0: Let's do some knuckleheads.
2: I'm a knuckle. You're a knuckle. We're all knuckleheads.
0: The biggest knuckleheads of the day. Let's start on the diamond.
1: Yeah, poor rookie. Rookies make mistakes sometimes, and the Cleveland Guardians have a left fielder named Cooper Engle. He's a rookie, and he had a night last night that he probably won't forget. He lost track of how many outs there were in the seventh inning. Ball comes to him, and he turns and throws it as a souvenir into the stands, and that allows the Texas Rangers to score the go-ahead run and win.
0: What? Wait, what?
1: Yeah.
0: So how did that happen again? So
1: he thought there was two outs when the ball got hit to him, but there was only one, and so he catches it. That's the second out, and he thinks the inning's over. So he just turns and throws it up to some fans in the stand. And meanwhile,
0: there's a runner on base.
1: Yeah, and the runner just tags up and takes off, and it ends up scoring.
0: The ball's in the stands,
1: and the Guardians lose.
0: You can keep running. Okay. Then we got the cocaine concealer.
1: Yeah, this is 30-year-old Reagan Cox, and she got pulled over on Saturday in a traffic stop, and then they did a little search on her, and as they're searching her, they notice she's kind of like fidgeting a little bit, and a bag of cocaine, 3.8 grams of cocaine, falls out of what they termed in the story as her jail purse. And then she says, I don't know how that got there. That must have got there during a recent intimate engagement. And the cop's like, if you don't know that's in there during an intimate engagement, stay off the drugs.
0: Mm-hmm. Then we got another concealer. This guy's trying to conceal a smoke grenade and bring it on a plane. He was flying out of the Indianapolis airport, and TSA shut him down when their x-ray and alarms and bells and whistles all went off. This guy thought that he could conceal some smoke bombs inside a peanut butter jar. He said, I don't know. A friend told me it works. Well, it didn't. He's in trouble. Your 930 Knucklehead nominees this morning. We'll get you a winner in just over 30 minutes.

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1: The Brad and John Show, Classic Rock 92.9 KISM. This weekend, it's Red, White, and Blue. A couple weekends from now, the 17th through the 19th, it's Red, White, and Blues at the Winthrop Rhythm and Blues Festival. And we're sending folks over with three-day camping passes and all thing. And you just got to tell us how you're camping. John, Jody's on the line. Jody from Linden. And she says, I'll be camping in my Revel van. I don't know what a Revel van is.
2: Oh, is this the birthday girl, Jody, celebrating her birthday this week?
3: It is.
2: Happy birthday to you, Jody. So this, we Googled up these Revel vans. These things look pretty cool. Like, you can really trick these out. What do you have in yours?
3: It's pretty stock. We put a few custom things on, like a wood table and just some fun different camping gear and our e-bikes.
1: Oh, cool. You got a rack for those.
2: So I'm seeing some that have, like, running water in there and beds in there. What do you have in there?
3: We've got a bed, running water, shower, small kitchen, and, seating for four.
1: Oh, that's nice, because I've been to music festivals for 3 or 4 days, and using a bathroom and a shower with the great unwashed public, that's no fun.
3: Right.
2: Yeah, so where have you taken this?
3: Our farthest trips have been to Joshua Tree, California, and Sedona, Arizona.
2: Yeah, Sedona. That's a
1: great
2: place.
1: Does that thing got air conditioning?
3: It does.
2: Nice, nice, nice. We're seeing the red rocks in Sedona. And the Joshua Tree, well, you're just out there in the desert. Brad, is your daughter running?
1: Yes, she is doing in November, they have a night half marathon in the sand.
2: Yeah.
1: At Joshua Tree, and she's going to do that.
2: Okay.
3: Oh, awesome.
2: All right. Well, you want to go... July 17th to the 19th, and take this sweet van to the Winthrop Rhythm and Blues Festival. We got tickets for you.
3: I do, and I'm super excited.
1: What do you want to do for your birthday this weekend? How are you going to celebrate the 4th?
3: I'm going to party out at Birch Bay at my dad's house on the water.
1: Now, I don't know if this year what's happening with fireworks and things like that, but in the past, have they blown up pretty good at Birch Bay with the fireworks?
2: Oh, it's insane there, I think.
4: Is it? Is it?
2: Yeah. I think that it's fireworks like nonstop for a few hours. Yeah. In fact, I heard Scott talking to the guys from Beach Cat about that on his show on Friday. It's never ending that night. So, yeah. They did, Brad. They described it as a grand finale. Picture a grand finale that goes for 4 hours is what it looks like out there.
1: The 4-hour finale.
2: Yeah, you're going to have fun. All right, well, hold on here. Happy birthday, and we'll get you squared away there.
1: Yeah, she's all good.
2: And we'll have more to give away tomorrow morning. So if you want to get in on it for tomorrow, just send us a little text at 360-733-5476 and tell us how you're going to do it.
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0: With summer on the way, Jill has some interesting ideas about how to keep her house cool.
1: At night, I throw my windows wide open. I get such a nice breeze. 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Wait, what? It's 3 o'clock? 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So I guess we're having cold pizza again. Something has got to change.
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2: And we have some concealers as runners up today. Let's start off with the lady concealer.
3: Yeah, this is Reagan Cox. She's 30 years old, and she's pulled over in Brevard County, Florida on Saturday night. And then she was arrested for a charge of resisting without violence. So I think she was messed up while she was driving. And while she was being processed, the scanner there, when they were bringing her into jail, noticed an abnormality in the lower half of her body there. And then as they were looking a little closer, a bag with about 4 grams of cocaine fell out. And she's like, I don't know how that got there. That must have come from an intimate engagement I had recently. What?
2: All right, this next concealer, he knows how it got there. This guy was trying to conceal a couple smoke bombs onto a plane in his checked bag. This guy hit at least one of them in a peanut butter jar. He was caught up by TSA in the Indianapolis airport as they were going through his stuff, and the bells and the alarms all went off, and they saw the smoke bomb inside the peanut butter jar. And he said, yeah, a friend of mine told me that you could hide them in a peanut butter jar and it wouldn't get caught. Well, they did. Mm-hmm. It did, and he won't be flying for a while. But our 930 Knucklehead winner today is the rookie on the diamond.
4: Knucklehead.
3: Yeah, this kid, you know, he's the guy that's out there in the field of battle, or the guy that's, you know, in the field of play. You can't really... But this guy's a rookie. He's 24 years old. His name's Cooper Engel. Plays for the Cleveland Guardians, and last night they were playing the Texas Rangers. And he's out in left field, and he loses track of how many outs are in the seventh inning. And there's a guy on base, and so the guy hits a pop fly out there. There's only one out. Cooper thinks it's two. So when he catches it, he goes, the inning's over, and turns and throws the ball over the protective netting and into the stands as a souvenir. And that allows the Texas base runner to come around and score the winning, what turned out to be the winning run. The manager, Stephen Voigt of the Guardians, said, these things happen. Rookie, non-rookie, it's happened to Hall of Famers. They've done it, and we keep trying to get better. The kid said, I was completely just embarrassed by the whole thing.
2: Yeah, so if the runner, any base, but if that runner was on first base, he could have just walked in. What?
3: I think you get two bases for something like that, like a ground rule double kind of thing. You can advance two bases, so the guy must have been on second or something, or maybe he took off running from first. But nonetheless, the Guardians lost.
2: All right, 930 Knucklehead winner, and well, for the magic moment, you'll hear a little bit of the play-by-play from that game when that happened. Thanks to the Rockfish Grill and the Anacortes Brewery.
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0: The Brandon John Show, Classic Rock 92.9 KISM. And John, July 1st, Canada Day. And cheers to our folks up there. It's the 182nd day. So about halfway through the day today, we'll be at the midpoint of the year already. Pretty crazy. And then start going down the backside after that, after the holiday weekend.
1: Well, tomorrow I'm going to be giving you a chance to get in on the 92 days of summer. I don't know where we are in the 92 days of summer. I don't know if we've hit the halfway point quite yet, but I will be at Culligan Water in Bellingham from 11:30 to 1:30 tomorrow. They're going to have some complimentary lunch out there, and you can swing in and sign up for the 92 days of summer. Learn about the reverse osmosis water system. Get that. I got that. It's a... That'll send you, if you're a bottled water buyer, that's the way to go, is to get one of those things.

0: at your place. Tomorrow, also, we've got Montana up.
1: Okay.
0: That's our next state for the today's top three. So
1: I've got some friends who have parents and family that live back there, and they've been going back every summer, and they've invited me to go the last two or three summers, and I haven't been able to make it. I really want to get there.
0: I might struggle with that one. Have we got any Montana listeners on the KISM app? 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
1: Top three things about Big Sky Country?
0: What do you know about it? Well, magic moment this morning. This is our knucklehead for today. What's his kid's name?
1: He's 24 years old. He's a rookie. He's playing in his second ever game in the major leagues. His name's Cooper Engle for the Cleveland Guardians. And he allowed the winning run to score last night against Texas because he caught a ball in left field and thought there was three outs and threw it into the stands.
2: Magic.
3: We're having a moment here.
4: Okay, Mr. Cool Guy, you had your moment of glory.
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2: Right now?
6: Here's one to left. Cooper Engle tracking. Two outs.
7: Oh, no.
6: Now what?
7: Well, he thought there was two outs, already made the catch, threw the ball into the stands, and that is a two-base error.
6: So you said that's two a base error. That was only the second out of the inning.
7: Yep.
6: And that just gave Texas a 3-2 lead.
2: Knucklehead!
8: Brad and John, KISM.
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90.9 KISM Metallica. Turn the page. Guy over there stepping in. Welcome. First day of July. And we kick off with a cloudy start with highs in the 60s over the next couple of days. And warming up as we enter the 4th of July weekend. Outside of studios, top of you shore in Bellingham 61. 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

Queen, 92.9 KISM, someone to love. Guy Ovidal, Rocky Work Day, alongside Dave in Burlington. 62 SR Studios, top of you shore in Bellingham. Just ahead, we'll check some of the top stories trending.

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0: ISM, The Clash, Guy Ovidal, Rocky Workday. Wednesday, the first, temps in the mid-60s over the next couple of days and heating up over the 4th of July weekend. We're at 62 outside our studio, stopping you from Bellingham. 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

94.9 KSM, ACDC Hills Bells, Guy Ovidal, Rocky Workday, Wednesday, July 1st, Happy Canada Day. A complete look at today in rock history up next, and chance to score a gift card to Ovenwood Fired Pizza in Fairhaven, as we remember the great blues legend, Willie Dixon, born on today's date, 1915, Led Zeppelin, covering Willie Dixon's Bring It On Home, 92.9 KSM.

magic, God alone. John, I'm going higher, all aboard. I'm gonna take my seat right way back. Ooh, yeah. Watch this train roll down the track. I'm gonna bring it on home. Bring it down home to you. Watch out, let me.

0: Powered by Elwood Fired Pizza in Fairhaven, singer, songwriter, arranger, and record producer Willie Dixon, born on today's date, 1915. He is perhaps best known as one of the most prolific songwriters of his time. Next to Muddy Waters, Dixon is recognized as the most influential person in shaping the post-World War II sound of the Chicago blues. Dixon, during one of his final interviews on the blues.
1: Frankly, all of my life I was involved in the blues because Father, he was devoted to singing the songs that he thought were the true facts of life. And the true facts of life was the blues, because people that sung the blues was definitely thinking about the facts of life, and this is what the blues is all about, the facts of life. And as he sang these songs, a lot of times he would explain them to me. So I took the blues side because it seemed to be more realistic to me.
0: Credited with writing more than 500 songs by the end of his life, he was a major influence on the Rolling Stones, Led Zeppelin, and many others. He received a Grammy Award and was inducted into the Blues Hall of Fame, the Rock and Roll Hall of Fame, and Songwriters Hall of Fame. Dixon died on January 29th, 1992, remembering Willie Dixon, born on today's date, 1915. 1967, Jefferson Airplane's psychedelic masterpiece, White Rabbit, enters Billboard's top 40, where it eventually reached number 8. The song became one of the first records to sneak drug references past radio censors. 1979, Sony introduces the Walkman, the first portable audio cassette player. Over the next 30 years, they would sell over 385 million. 1983, New Jersey's Bon Jovi are signed by a Mercury label. 1995, disc jockey Wolfman Jack, who appeared in the movie American Graffiti, died of a heart attack at the age of 57 at his home in North Carolina. He had risen to fame in the mid-60s and was immortalized in 1974 by the Guess Who's Clap for the Wolfman.

Remembering disc jockey Wolfman Jack, who passed away on today's date, 1995. And that is Look At Today in Rock History, powered by Elmwood Fired Pizza in Fairhaven, where you can enjoy all you can eat on Mondays from 4 to 8 for just $24.95 per person. And by being the ninth caller right now, it's a Class Rock line. Chance to score a gift card to Elmwood Fired Pizza in Fairhaven. The ninth caller, 360-733-5476. 360-733-KISM. The ninth caller and your winner from Elmwood Fired Pizza, 92.9 KISM.

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90.9 KISM, Phil Collins in the air tonight. Phil Collins, part of this year's Rock and Roll Hall of Fame class as a solo artist. Of course, Phil all day in the Rock and Roll Hall of Fame, inducted in 2010 as a member of Genesis. Guy over now rocking with you, first day of July. Coming up, we'll be paying tribute to the late Ozzy Osbourne. And a chance to get signed up for the 92 Days Summer and be an instant finalist for the $35,000 payoff. Right now, David Bowie, 92.9 KISM.

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0: 92.9 KISM Aussie Mom. I'm coming home. This month marks the one-year anniversary that we lost Aussie last July at the age of 76. Guy over now, Rocky Orkjay. Coming up, a chance to be an instant finalist for 90 Days Summer and a shot at the $35,000 payoff. 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

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Just after 12, we'll check some of the top stories trending, and a flashback to this day in rock history, 92.9 KISM.

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8: It wasn't blues or country or even music at all that influenced Alice Cooper. Here are his own words from an early interview. People that haven't seen us yet are shocked because they think that Alice Cooper must be a female folk singer. They don't expect the whole thing, and the whole thing is a direct product of TV and movies and America. Because that's where America's based. That's where their heart is, from the sex and violence of TV and movies, and that was our influence. We were not brought up under a blues influence. We were brought up under an electronics influence, the influence of television. The words of Alice Cooper. I'm Nick Michael.

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0: 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Aerosmith, Simo Song Dance. Guy over to Al Rock Noon Hour. 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Him now will join me in studio. We'll talk World Cup. USA kicks off at 5 today. And before 1, details on your next chance to drop your name in the box to be an instant finalist for 92 days summer and a shot at the $35,000 payoff. 92.9 KISM.
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0: Thank you, boy, Don KISL, Mario Speedwagon, taking on the run. Guy over now, right here, the 1st of July, 71 Outsider Studios, W Shore in Bellingham. Always great to have in studio Jason Upton with KGMI, KPUG, and My Bellingham Now. Jason, as always, welcome to the show. Great to have you on.
1: Hey, great to be back, Guy.
0: World Cup. That's what we're talking about this afternoon. USA kickoff, 5 o'clock.
1: It's going to be a fun one. Bosnia and Herzegovina, this has been a storied run for this U.S. team. They're coming off a bit of a heartbreaker in that Turkey game, that last-second loss, but they're still feeling good. Christian Pulisic seems like he's getting healthier and healthier, so I like his chances to play in this game. But this is going to be a big guy. They win this one. They go to the round of 16 to play in Seattle, just an hour and a half south of us. And, man, it's win or go home at this point.
0: Breathless. That would be so great for the Pacific Northwest. And so far in the round of 32, what's your take?
1: Well, there's been a lot of great games. I mean, you look at what happened on Monday. Brazil's last second win over Japan. Paraguay with the historic upset win over Germany, which no one saw coming in PKs. That was ridiculous. Followed by Morocco-Netherlands, which was, you know, a match between two of the top 10 teams in the world. Another really fun one. That went to PKs. Morocco barely edged them. And now we got Morocco versus Canada happening on Saturday. It's so funny how this works because the U.S. is playing on Canada Day, and Canada's playing on 4th of July. I can't keep track of this stuff, Guy, but what I do know is it's been a really good tournament for some of these host countries.
0: And it's been rocking tonight, kickoff 5 o'clock.
1: Yep, going to be fun. It's going to be really blast. Alan Fien and I of The Zone are going to be over at Archer's Ale House doing our live show for The Zone from 3 to 6, so come say hi to us over there, and people are really jacked up about this.
0: All right. Well, Jason, as always, thanks for swinging by. Jason Upton with KGMI, KPG, and My Bellingham Now. Thanks, Jason.
1: Hey,
0: and go USA.
1: Thank you for having me, Guy. Go USA.
0: Coming up, got a track from an artist that will be headed for this year's Rock and Roll Hall of Fame, 92.9 KISM.
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0: 94.9 KISM, Billy Idol, Rebel Yell. Billy Idol, part of this year's Rockwell Hall of Fame class. Guy over down, Rocky Work today. Home of the biggest giveaway in the region, the 92 Days of Summer. And tomorrow, join KISM at Culligan Water off Bakerview in Bellingham between 11:30 and 1:30. For your next chance to be a finalist for the 92 Days Summer, stop by and see John Reynolds. 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As we head into the 4th of July weekend, we'll be rocking American Style. Got those details after 1, 92.9 KISM.
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2: 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Also, band director Kenneth Kern was presented with a special $5,000 award for his dedication and perseverance despite suffering major impact from the recent floodings. The $5,000 awards are split, with half going to the educators and half for use in their schools. 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

94.9 KISM, Billy Squire, Loneliest Night, Guy Ovidal, Rocky Work Day. Be sure to mark this down for July 17th through 19th. It's the Winthrop Blues Fest and a chance to win a weekend pass. Got those details before 1:30. Happy Canada Day out of Toronto. 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

0: ZZ Top 92.9 KISM, Guy Ovidal, Rocky Workday, Richie Belong, as we kick out the month of July, and the concerts page is full of great shows and great festivals, one being the 39th Annual Winthrop Rhythm and Blues Festival. That runs July 17th through the 19th. 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The Blues Ranch is a perfect setting for one of Washington's finest music festivals, that is for sure. 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Got those details in 15, 92.9 KISM.
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0: Back to Point 9 KISM, the Red Rocker. You'll love us, drive me crazy. 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

0: 92.9 KISM, the Eagles with the title track from their masterpiece, Hotel California. Joe Walsh on the backstory.
1: The funny thing is that Hotel California did so well. It became so important. It affected so many people on the planet in retrospect. It was beautiful. It was a blossoming of an artistic community.
0: This year marks the 50th anniversary of the Eagles Hotel California and is celebrated in a book with over 200 images, photos, and rare images of the band. We're checking out the Eagles Hotel California 50th annual book out now. Guy over there, Rocky Workday at 68 Outsider Studios, Top of East Shore in Bellingham. Coming up after 2, details on your next chance to drop your name in the box to be an instant finalist for the 92 Days of Summer and shot the $35,000 payoff, 92.9 KISM.

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Beach Boy Dan, KISM, Steve Miller Band, Take the Money and Run, Guy Ovidal, Rocky Work Today, July 1st, Happy Canada Day. We got 68 outside our studios, top of East Shore in Bellingham. This next band out of Frankenmuth, Michigan, Greta Van Fleet, since inking their first record deal in 2018. 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

949 KISM, number one for Greta Van Fleet, My Way Soon. 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

0: 9.9 KISM, Tom Penn, Heartbreakers, American Girl, Guy Over Down, Rocky Workday. Jeff Long, 68 Outsider Studios, Tom Usher in Bellingham. 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

0: 94.9 KISM, John Cafferty, the Beaver Brown Band on the Dark Side from the 1983 movie Eddie and the Cruisers. The movie was a bit of a flop. The soundtrack was quite the hit, selling over 2 million copies. Guy Ovidal, rocking with you. July 1st, Canada Day at 68 Outsider Studios, W Show in Bellingham. On the sports page, Mariners down the Angels yesterday, 8-3. They're off today for the World Cup round of 32, being played at Ciel Field between Belgium and Senegal. And Senegal currently leads 2-0. U.S. kicks off today at 5. 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

0: 92.9 KISM, the Hump Day Happy Hour, and the Talking Heads burning down the house. I'm Scott Lasses. We are really just a few hours away from what the world is talking about, one of the biggest sporting events that I can actually imagine seeing this close and personal that's going to be taking place. We're talking, of course, about World Cup soccer. In studio today with John DeWitt from Kulshan Brewing. Hey, John, how are you?
1: Happy day, Scott.
0: Very good, sir.
1: Here we go.
0: Very good. Well,
1: World Cup.
0: We were just talking about it off mic. I was surprised to see how many people were at the Kulshan Trackside Beer Garden just 2 weeks ago.
1: Yeah, that was crazy. That was crazy. There were well over 1,000 people down there. It was nuts.
0: And you're doing it again today.
1: We're doing it again today, and I would think the crowd will probably be as big. Now, we did extend into the garden next door, so we went through, we've got a third pour station over there tonight. Right. So we can hold a lot of people. And we've got a second screen. So there's two screens, two areas. So don't be afraid to go there. I think we're going to make this work. It's going to be great.
0: I don't think anybody's afraid to go there. I think that's what we're seeing is

0: There are so many people there.
1: Yeah.
0: It's amazing. What a cool environment, I can imagine, with everybody on the same page and rooting for the same thing.
1: Oh, yeah. The atmosphere there has been like next best thing to being at the game.
0: That's awesome.
1: It has been so fun. And the reception's great.
0: And it's great because it's open for all ages there.
1: Yeah.
0: So bring the family down there.
1: Everybody.
0: And some very competitive game. It should be cool today.
1: Oh, it's going to be fun. There's plenty of food, plenty of beer, and an amazing atmosphere.
0: There you go. And that's 5 o'clock, I think, tonight.
1: 5 o'clock is...
0: 5 o'clock. All right.
1: Tip-off or whatever they call it in the football world.
0: Exactly. Kickoff or whatever the heck
1: I'm learning these things. Pitch and all these words. Yeah, you know, what do I know?
0: I'm with you on that. Well, tomorrow you guys are transforming the Beer Garden into a live concert event as the Battle of the Bands, the track side off the rails, Battle of the Bands commences tomorrow night. Showcase number one. This is a very cool idea you guys came up with.
1: Oh, this is super fun. Battle of the Bands goes from 6 to 8, mm-hmm. right? Isn't that tomorrow?
0: 6 to 8 tomorrow.
1: Two bands. We've got prize money each night, and then an overall prize money in the end of this thing. It's going to be really fun. And the music's going to be really, really cool and new, right? So you got to go to these.
0: What's so cool about it is, first of all, it's an opportunity for local bands to play in front of a very big venue and a lot of people down there.
1: Right.
0: And it's a cool opportunity for local bands to make some money.
1: Yeah.
0: Performing live and making cash. Yeah. So we've got Hippies with Money performing live. They're battling against a band called Torch tomorrow. How does a battle work? Well, you come on down. It's free to attend. You get to watch both bands. Then on your smartphone, you get to make your vote count. Winning band tomorrow wins $500, and even second place wins $300. Of course, the winning band moves on to the semifinals and a chance eventually to win $1,500 in cash.
1: Nice.

0: That's a
1: there
0: good
1: you
0: way
1: go.
0: To get it. They might actually
1: I was optimistic
0: well.
1: On their part.
0: They might actually do pretty well.
1: There
0: so
1: you
0: this
1: go.
0: Is, of course, presented by WeQ Real Estate, and we'll be on location tomorrow night at 6 to host this event. This, again, is open for all ages and free to attend. So if you want to see live and local music, some of the best that Bellingham has to offer, this is taking place tomorrow night at the Trackside.
1: Yeah, I'm going to try to go to as many of these as possible. I love these kind of bands. I love the local bands.
0: It's a fun idea to have the bands really kind of have to self-promote to get their fan base in there to vote for them to win this contest.
1: Yeah, there you go. And you want to pull out a good show. This is the time, right?
0: Each band, I think, is about a 40-minute set. So, yeah, we'll go on at 6 o'clock with the first band followed up at 7. And at 7:45, we'll start counting votes and we'll announce a winner by 8 o'clock.
1: Beautiful. Sounds super fun.
0: And I
1: know
0: you guys,
1: see you there.
0: I hope so. I'll be down there for sure. And I know you guys have a huge 4th of July celebration planned. We'll dig into that next with John DeWitt from Kolschen Brewing on 92.9 KISN.

0: 92.9 KISM's Easy Top, Beer Drinkers and Hell Raisers. I'm Scott Less on a Hump Day Happy Hour. Joined in studio today, John DeWitt from Kolschen Brewing. You know, I kind of forgot to ask you, John, when we were talking about World Cup action tonight. It's not just the Trackside Beer Garden that has a watch party. You're doing that at K2 as well.
1: Yeah, we show all the games at K2 because we're just doing the USA games at Trackside, but all the games are on all day long at K2. So, and it's been fun because we're getting a good little crowd all the time coming and going for different games. People are dressed up in their, you know, country colors and the whole, nice. It's pretty fun. You know, some flag wavers, the whole deal. Cool. It's been great.
0: That's for, so if you want to watch it indoors, there's an opportunity to do
1: that. Yeah, we've even got some TVs out front on the front patio. So you can sit by the fire out front and watch.

0: watch him on the TV.
1: You're having a hard time selling this to me, man.
0: Yeah, no, it doesn't need much selling.
1: Really good, really good. Well, of course, once you get through the madness of today, of course, the Battle of the Bands tomorrow, big holiday weekend on Saturday, July 4th. You guys are having a huge party at Trackside.
0: Yeah, Trackside at 4th of July is just crazy. It is every year, and we're gonna keep that extension in that third pour, so that will help with, like, seeing the fireworks, because the digesters block a little from, you know, part of Trackside. But now we've got that whole end, so it'll open up a lot more. It'll be the visibility will be much better.
1: The recommendation, get there early.
0: You better get there early. It's the same. Yeah, it's like these World Cup games. You better stake your spot early.
1: Well, yeah. It looks like there's plenty of activities that are going on Saturday to get people down there early.
0: Yep, we've got games and activities from 5 to 7, live music with the True Loves. If you don't know the True Loves, they're awesome. Out of Seattle, they're super fun. They're from 7:30 to 9, and then there's a vinyl DJ set after that, during or before the fireworks. That are, you know, that goes from 9 to 10:30, then fireworks.
1: Fireworks at 10:30. Yep. And you can even come in your very best disco attire.
0: Oh, yeah, that's right. You know, wear your 70s.
1: It's awesome. Yeah. It is a celebration of 76.
0: Oh, yeah, there you go.
1: Like,
0: yeah, Disco 76.
1: There is a reason to do this, John. I think they came up with it.
0: Well, I think disco still sucks, but whatever, okay?
1: That's awesome.
0: Whatever.
1: Whether you love disco or not, you love Kolschen beer, and there's a great reason to visit the Kolschen Trackside Beer Garden. See how I saved that right there?
0: Yeah, there you did.
1: Really good.
0: Sorry, I was a child of the 80s.
1: It's all good, man. It is all good. Of course, big event tonight, the watch party at 5 o'clock, but we'll be back down at Trackside tomorrow as the very first of a series of showcases kick off. The Battle of the Bands at Trackside, off the rails. You get Hippies with Money and Torch. That begins at 6. Again, prize money being awarded to these local bands, free and open for all ages to come and vote for the bands you love the best. That'll begin at 6 o'clock. Thanks again, John.
0: You bet.
1: Beer releases, though, coming up as we just kicked off July. Some beer releases, including what you're drinking right now.
0: Yep. Raspberry Goza, one of our really popular summer seasonals. It's so good. Fresh raspberries. It's a German kettle sour, so it's more tart than sour. It's just so, like, user-friendly. And it's this beautiful pink color. So, you know, it looks great in a pint glass.
1: So
0: and
1: good.
0: It's on tap starting tomorrow, I believe. Maybe even today.
1: Okay.
0: Down at Tracks, everywhere, at all three of our locations. We've got Dad Bod came out last week, our Hazy Pale, which is a WNBC collaboration. Cool. We've got Hefeweizen coming next week. We make a wonderful Hefeweizen. So be on the lookout for that.
1: Well, thank you for bringing in the red cap and cans, because for some reason I can't get it on tap at K2. I know. That was the
0: what
1: face.
0: What are
1: I
0: we
1: had
0: doing?
1: Yesterday.
0: What's going on there?
1: That's the face
0: I'm gonna
1: I
0: go
1: had
0: right back there and look into that.
1: I know a guy who knows a guy. That is awesome. Well, thanks again for your time, John.
0: Oh, you
1: it.
0: Bet it's always fun. It's good to see you. And
1: me too.
0: And come down and see us at Trackside tonight and on Saturday. There's so much going on.
1: So much going on. And a chance for you to share the excitement of the fantastic hosts for the World Cup watch party tonight at Kolschen. If you're caller 9 at 360-733-5476, 360-733-KISM. 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Dedicated

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0: 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Van Halen and Why Can't This Be Love? I'm Scott Less, and coming up Friday morning through the 4th of July holiday will be a rockin' American style. 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

0: 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I'm Scott Less. 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

0: Thea, can you pass me a Baja?
1: A what?
0: Mountain Dew Baja Blast. Try it. It's tropical at first, then the lime flavor hits.
1: Oh, okay. That's crisp. Mmm, tastes like vacation.
0: Right?
1: Mm-hmm. And it's mine now.
0: Have a Baja Blast.
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0: My feet hurt. 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
3: It's awful. I'm at that age where everybody I know is getting married. People, let me ask you a question. Why do people keep getting married? You know what I mean? Isn't anybody looking at the stats? What's it like, 3 out of 4 marriages go right down the drain now? People, if you were going skydiving and they told you 3 out of 4 parachutes weren't going to open, you'd be like, yo, forget it, I'm not going. I don't like those odds. I got a 75% chance of splatting on the ground, I'm not doing it. But there's something about getting married. People just have to do it, right? They're just like, is this the line to lose half my stuff? Awesome! This is gonna be great! I don't get it. It's like this herd mentality. How many buffalo can you watch go over the cliff and you're still like, well, maybe I can fly?
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The 39th annual Winthrop Rhythm and Blues Festival is July 17th through the 19th. 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

92.9 KISM, John Mellencamp, Hurts So Good. It's coming up on a year already that we lost Ozzy. That'll be coming up on July 22nd. Still great to have an amazing studio album.

0: His final studio album featured so many great guitar players, including the late, great Jeff Beck. Here's the title track, Patient Number 9, Ozzy Osbourne, KISM.
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92.9 KISM off the last studio album from Ozzy Osbourne. That is the title track. Patient number 9. 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